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1: Ndibo home and abroad, my you. His final journey home begins Monday, 8 June 2026, with a Christian wake from 4:30 p.m. at his 35 Pioneer Avenue residence, Independence Layout, Enugu. Another all-night wake holds in his hometown, Amangu, Amokwafa, on June 11, 2026. And his final day of dust to dust in his compound after the breakfast mass is on June 12, 2026. Reception follows at a community secondary school, Amokwafa. Fare thee well. Wokete.

0: Hello and welcome to More Than Conquerors, a weekly radio program of the Triumphant Christian Church under the teaching ministry of Pastor Emmanuel Ogidiodu, which is called out to build, strengthen, and encourage your walk with God. I'm glad you joined us today. Please stay tuned, listen, and be blessed.
1: Comes knocking at your
2: door. Praise God. Hallelujah. Jesus Christ is Lord. Father, we thank you today again. We give you praise for the gift of life. We honor you. We magnify you. Thank you for giving us your word. Thank you for giving us your spirit. And through your spirit this morning, instruct us again. Teach us your word. In Jesus' mighty name. Amen. I want you to turn your Bible with me, please, to the book of Romans chapter 1, and I will read from verse 16 and 17. Romans chapter 1, 16 and 17. For I am not ashamed of the gospel of Christ, for it is the power of God for salvation for everyone who believes, for the Jews first, and also for the Greeks. For in it the righteousness of God is revealed from faith to faith, as it is written, the just shall live by faith. Here, God's servant, Paul the Apostle, declares that he was not ashamed of the gospel of Christ. Why? He said the gospel of Christ is the power of God to salvation to everyone who believes, whether they are Jews or Gentiles, because in this gospel, the revelation of the righteousness of God is made known to us, as it is written, the just shall live by faith. The gospel of Christ is the message of salvation through faith in Jesus Christ. In the book of Ephesians chapter 2, verse 8 to 10, we are told, by grace you are saved through faith, and that not of yourself. It is the gift of God, not of works, lest any man should boast. And verse 10, for we are God's workmanship, created in Christ Jesus for good works. Now that's simple enough, that our salvation is not a byproduct of our work, is a product of faith and grace, and both are gifts of God to us. So we are saved because we put our faith in the finished work of Jesus Christ. Now, in the book of Acts chapter 4, Peter put it this way. I want to read from verse number 10. Let it be known to you and to all the people of Israel that by the name of Jesus Christ, whom you crucified, whom God raised from the dead, by him, this man stand here before you all. He was talking about the cripple that was healed in chapter 3. You read that story. Healed by the name and authority of Jesus Christ. Verse 11, this is the stone which was rejected by you builders, which has become the chief cornerstone. Nor is there salvation in any other, for there is no other name under heaven given among men by which we must be saved. I want to emphasize that again. Nor is there salvation in any other, for there is no other name under heaven given among men by which we must be saved. Now, it's simple enough because the scripture is very clear that salvation does not come from any other source except through Jesus Christ, except through his name. I know sometimes people feel, oh, you guys are narrow-minded. What about this? What about other religion? The truth of the matter is that Jesus did not even come to introduce a new religion. Jesus came for the purpose of introducing us to the Father and bring us into a new relationship with God where we become children of God, sons and daughters of God Almighty. In John chapter 14, verse 6, Jesus declared, I am the way, I am the truth. I am the life. No man come to the Father except by me. End of quote. So Jesus declared that he is the way. He is the truth. He is the life. No man, no person will ever come back to God except through him. Now, that's where you should stand. There is no need arguing about this, because the Bible tells us there is no other salvation any other way. Now, that was a challenge that Israel had. In Romans chapter 10, I want to read Romans chapter 10 from verse 1. Please pay attention. I read, "Brethren, my heart desire and prayer to God for Israel is that they may be saved. For I bear them witness that they have a zeal for God, but not according to knowledge. For they, being ignorant of God's righteousness and seeking to establish their own righteousness, have not submitted to the righteousness of God. For Christ is the end of the law for righteousness to everyone who believes. For Moses writes about the righteousness which is of the law. The man who does those things shall live by them. But the righteousness of faith speaks in this way: do not say in your heart, who we are ascending to heaven, that is to bring Christ down from above, or who shall descend into the abyss, that is to bring Christ up from the dead. But what does it say? The word is near you, in your mouth and in your heart. That is the word of faith which we preach, that if you confess with your mouth the Lord Jesus and believe in your heart that God raised him from the dead, you'll be saved. For with the heart one believes unto righteousness, and with the mouth confession is made unto salvation. For the scripture says, he who believes in him will not be put to shame. For there is no difference between the Jews and the Gentiles. For the same Lord over all is rich to all who call upon him. For whosoever call upon the name of the Lord will be saved. How then shall they call on him whom they have not believed? And how would they believe in him of whom they have not heard? And how shall they hear without a preacher? And how shall they preach unless they are sent? As it is written, how beautiful are the feet of those who preach the gospel of peace, who bring glad tidings of good things. But they have not all obeyed the gospel. For Isaiah said, Lord, who has believed our reports? So then faith cometh by hearing, and hearing by the word of God. Now you see how Paul was feeling so bad for his fellow countrymen, the Jews. Why? They will not submit to the righteousness of God, but they go about establishing, try to establish their own way of getting back to God. And Paul says that these men are ignorant of God's way of righteousness, and they are seeking to establish their own way of righteousness, but they have not submitted themselves to the righteousness of God. Dear friend, as you listen to me today, I want you to know that there is none of us that will be saved by their good works. None. All our righteousness, the best we can ever produce as men that are outlawed, men that are out of relationship with God, the best we can ever produce is called a filthy rag. Moses told them, the man who lived by the law, if he can keep all of it, then we'll be okay. But they could not keep it. None of them can keep it. And so the only way out is the righteousness that Jesus has provided for us. Jesus Christ was delivered for our offenses. Jesus was raised up for our justification. He was delivered for our offenses. He was raised for our justification. Romans chapter 4, verse 29. And Isaiah 53 tells us that Jesus was wounded for our transgressions. He was bruised for our iniquities. The chastisement of our peace was laid upon him, and by his stripes we are healed. The scripture went on to say, all we like sheep went astray. The Lord laid upon Jesus Christ the iniquity of us all. You see, what Jesus bore on the cross was not for himself, was not for his own benefit. He was taking our place. He was paying the price, the penalty of our own disobedience. from the very first man who disobeyed God to the very last man. He paid the price. He took our place. He was wounded for our transgressions. He was bruised for our iniquities. The chastisement of our peace was laid upon him. And by stripes we are healed. And the Bible declared that all we like sheep went astray, but the Lord laid upon him the iniquity of us all. 1 Peter chapter 2, verse 24 says, Jesus took our sin upon himself on the tree, on the cross, so that we, having died to sin, will live for righteousness. By his stripes we were healed. All we like sheep went astray. That's what the Bible says. But now we have returned to him, who is now the bishop and shepherd of our soul. Now, for everyone who received Jesus Christ as Lord and Savior, for everyone who put their faith on the finished work of Jesus Christ, they will be justified. Romans chapter 5 verse 1 says, being justified by faith, we have peace with God through our Lord Jesus Christ. I want you to understand that you can't have peace with God outside of you putting your faith in Jesus Christ. Now, someone would tell me, what about works? Good works will be rewarded after you have put your faith in Christ Jesus. That's what it is. That's what it is. You cannot get reconciled back to God any other way than through faith in Jesus Christ. Now, it's very simple. The Bible says, if you will confess with your mouth that Jesus is Lord, and you will believe in your heart that God raised him from the dead, the scripture declares that you will be saved. Why? It is with the heart a man believes unto righteousness, and with his mouth confession is made unto salvation. You have to believe it with your heart, and you have to confess it with your own mouth. Then you will be saved. The book of John says Jesus came to his own and his own rejected him. But as many as will receive him, God will give them the right. God will give them the authority to become children of God. Friend, don't procrastinate. Good intention is not enough. To be saved, you have to put your trust in the finished work of Jesus Christ. Anything other than that, you will never be reconciled back to God, and you are heading for eternal damnation, total separation from God at the end of your time here on planet Earth. My prayer for you today is that you open up your heart and give your life to Jesus Christ. Don't act like the Jews who rejected Christ and were looking for another way to get reconciled back to God. Jesus has made it so simple. He said, I quote again, I am the way, I am the truth, I am the life. No man will come to God except through him. You can't get back to God except through Christ Jesus. God bless you at the same time next week. Amen.
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It's 6:47 a.m. Good morning and welcome to the news break on 94.5 Urban Radio Enugu. First, the headlines. CBN records strong reserve growth as external holdings exceed $50 billion. Resident doctors demand action on healthcare workers' safety. Police rescue Adelabu's sister and twin sons from kidnappers then in Oyo State. And in sport, Super Eagles defender suffers injury ahead of Portugal clash. On entertainment, comedian AY defends postponement of upcoming show. Details of these stories and more after this short break. I am Myra Mwaneka Ogbonna.

The Central Bank of Nigeria, CBN, has revealed that the country's external reserves have risen above $50 billion for the first time in 3 months. Figures from the latest report released by the Apex Bank shows that reserves stood at $50 billion as of June 4, 2026, reflecting an increase of $1.70 billion from the $48.34 billion recorded in May 2026. The data indicate a steady upward trend since May 6, 2026, when reserves were pegged at $48.36 billion. Despite the rise in reserves, the Naira has continued to fluctuate against the dollar in the official foreign exchange market. The local currency closed at 1,362 Naira per dollar on Friday, June 5, 2026, marking a gain of 4.34 Naira compared to the same period last month. And now the presidential candidate of the Nigeria Democratic Congress, NDC, Peter Obi, has met with healthcare professionals and experts in the United States as part of effort to improve Nigeria's health sector. In a post on X account, Obi said the meeting, which was held on June 5, 2026, focused on gaining deeper insight into how effective health insurance systems enhance healthcare delivery, especially in primary and emergency care services. He noted that expanding health insurance coverage remains a central part of his health agenda, alongside strengthening primary healthcare at a ward level, training more medical personnel, and expanding access to affordable, quality healthcare for Nigerians. Obi said the discussions align with his broader commitment to building a stronger and a more efficient healthcare system in Nigeria.

The Nigerian Association of Resident Doctors, NAD, has issued a 21-day ultimatum to the federal government to begin implementing a national framework for the protection of healthcare workers amid a rising wave of attacks on medical personnel across the country. The association announced the ultimatum at the end of its ordinary general meeting, OGM, held in Kano State, where it also declared an industrial dispute with the government over 14 unresolved demands affecting doctors and the healthcare sector. Addressing journalists after the meeting, NAD President Muhammad Sulaiman expressed concern over the increasing cases of assault, intimidation, harassment, and violent attacks against doctors while carrying out their duties, describing the trend as barbaric, unacceptable, and a dangerous threat to the survival of Nigerians' already strained healthcare system. As part of its resolution, the association called for the immediate investigation, arrest, and prosecution of individuals responsible for attacks on healthcare workers, and also urged the federal government and security agencies to strengthen protection for medical personnel and health facilities nationwide. Sulaiman said the government must, within 21 days, commence concrete actions towards the development and implementation of national healthcare workers' assault prevention and response control, as well as initiate the legislative process required to address the issue, and further called for the payment of outstanding 25 and 35% consolidated medical salary structure. Arrears settlement of 19 months of unpaid professional allowance arrears and clearance of salary and promotion arrears owed to doctors and federal and state health institutions.

Now the Nigerian police force has rescued the younger sister of former Minister of Power Adebayo Adelabu and Olaide Adegoke, John Poor, and her 12-year-old twin sons, Peter and Poor. Following a rescue operation conducted yesterday evening, police sources said the victims were freed at about 7:30 p.m. during an operation that led to a gun battle between security operatives and suspected kidnappers, with two members of the gang reportedly killed, while two firearms were recovered from the scene. According to the sources, sustained intelligence gathering, tracking a fort, and tactical pressure mounted on the kidnappers forced them into a confrontation with operatives, ultimately leading to the successful rescue of the victims. They also disclosed that operatives are continuing research operations in surrounding areas to apprehend all the members of the kidnapping syndicate who escaped during the exchange of gunfire. And now the Kaduna State Government says it has stepped up effort to secure the release of former Director of Defence Information, retired Major General Rabe Abubakar. His wife and all the victims currently in captivity expressing confidence that ongoing security operations will soon achieve a breakthrough. In a statement issued yesterday, the Commissioner for Information and Culture, Bala Zanko, said Governor Dikko Rada had directed security agencies to give top priority to the safe rescue of the retired military officer, his wife, and other abductees. The state government revealed that the retired general and his wife were allegedly placed under surveillance and trolled from Kaduna, where they began their journey, before they were intercepted and abducted, noting that the sophistication of the operation reflects an evolving pattern in the tactics employed by criminal groups operating in the region, raising fresh concerns about security challenges in the northwest. Authorities added that a combination of advanced technology, intelligence gathering, and coordinated ground operations would be deployed to track down the perpetrators and secure the release of all victims. Reaffirming its commitment to tackling insecurity, the Katsina State Government assured the resident that all necessary resources are being mobilized to secure the freedom of the abductees, and also urged the family of Major General Abubakar and the public to remain calm and optimistic, as the ongoing high-level security operations would soon yield positive results.

And now on the foreign scene, the United States military has disclosed that it struck Iranian coastal radar installations yesterday after shooting down drones launched by Iran towards the Strait of Hormuz. U.S. Central Command stated on X that its military believes the four Iranian drones were aimed at targeting maritime traffic in the region, thus necessitating the carrying out of strikes on Iranian civilian sites in Goruk and Kershim Island, both located near the strategic Strait of Hormuz. Responding, Iran's foreign ministry said the U.S. action violated an April 8 ceasefire agreement, accusing the U.S. of repeatedly undermining efforts to reduce tensions, and warned that the United States would be held responsible for the consequences of what it described as illegal actions and any further escalation. In a related development, Kuwait's military said it intercepted seven ballistic missiles that entered its airspace in the early hours of yesterday and flew over several residential areas, with debris reportedly landing in some locations, causing material damage, though no casualties were recorded. Also in Bahrain, air raid sirens were equally triggered, forcing residents to take shelter. Up next is sport and entertainment update.

And now in a sport award, Nigeria defender Igor Ogbo has been ruled out of the Super Eagles international friendly against Portugal after sustaining a suspected tendon injury during training. The setback occurred during yesterday's training session in Liria, dealing a blow to Nigerians' preparations for the high-profile encounter against the Portuguese national team. Confirming the development, Super Eagles media officer Promise Efoge disclosed that the central defender suffered what team medical personnel believe to be a rupture of his left Achilles tendon. Following the injury, Ogbo is expected to return to his club side, Slavia Prague, where he will undergo further medical evaluation, treatment and rehabilitation. The 26-year-old has been regular presence in the national team setup in recent weeks and featured in both of Nigeria's matches at the Unity Cup Invitational Tournament last month, as well as the starting lineup for the Super Eagles 2-2 draw against Poland on Wednesday. And still in sport, female tennis player Mira Andreeva has claimed her first Grand Slam title after defeating Polish qualifier Maja Chwalicka, who was denied a fairytale victory at Roland Garros. The 19-year-old Andreeva delivered a commanding performance yesterday, winning 6-3, 6-2 against an opponent who entered the tournament as a 501 outsider. The Russian 8th seed also made history by becoming the youngest woman to win the Roland Garros title since Monica Seles achieved the feat in 1992. Speaking to journalists after the game, Andreeva said she has been watching Garros since childhood and described winning the trophy as a lifelong dream. And that's all for sport. Now for entertainment. Nigerian comedian Ayo Makun, popularly known as AY, says his decision to postpone his Worry show was a personal one and should not be used to pressure other entertainers. A statement follows public reactions over the abduction of pupils and teachers in Oyo State. In an Instagram post, he explained that the move was based on personal reflection, empathy, and a sense of responsibility rather than external influence. AY also criticized what he called selective outrage directed at entertainers during national crisis, stressing that while musicians, filmmakers and comedians are often condemned for continuing their work or promotions during difficult times, other sectors such as the market, banks, fuel stations, airlines and government institutions continue operating. The comedian emphasized that empathy and advocacy on national issues should be a collective responsibility and should not be left solely on the celebrities. Still on entertainment, Nollywood actress Ini Edo has spoken out against the worsening insecurity in Nigeria, criticizing the government's failure to protect its citizens. In a video shared on social media platforms, the mother of one expressed deep frustration over the ongoing violence, stating that innocent lives are being sacrificed on the altar of power. She rejected official narratives surrounding the crisis, asserting that the rampant killings and kidnappings across the country cannot be excused or justified. The actress further challenged the administration, refusing to accept that the government is incapable of curbing the nation's security challenges. And now that's the news, and just before we go, a quick recap of the headlines. CBN record strong reserve growth as external holdings exceed $50 billion. Resident doctors demand action on healthcare workers' safety.
Police rescue Adelabo's sister and twin sons from kidnappers' den in Oyo State. Empowering citizens and closing the gap on socioeconomic inequalities, a critical component in building an inclusive and equitable nation. For breaking the news stories and eyewitness report, please call 0916-457-7098 or visit our website www.urbanradio945.com. 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My name is Myra Wanaka Ogbonna. Thanking you for listening and good morning to you.

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1: Chimai Okonkwo Ugo. Ojadige called. AUN 786.
2: As you bowed to the esoteric call, drawing tears and sorrows upon the land, your beloved wife and children miss you.
1: Ndibo home and abroad, my you. His final journey home begins Monday, 8 June 2026, with a Christian wake from 4:30 p.m. at his 35 Pioneer Avenue residence, Independence Layout, Enugu. Another all-night wake holds in his hometown, Amangu, Amokwafa, on June 11, 2026. Enge's final day of dust to dust in his compound after the requiem mass is on June 12, 2026. Reception follows at a community secondary school, Amokwafa. Fare well. Wokete.
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got lost in the lie that it was up to me to make a name. To

What a beautiful morning and a beautiful day in the sight of God. God is still in the business of doing miracles, signs, and wonders. I mean, it is the same God who knows our end from the very beginning and who has seen the beginning just from the end. The one who knows the one who is to come. And that God, that only one God, is the one whom we come together to always worship, to always acknowledge, and to always sing of praises. Sue, good morning to you. It is the seventh day of June 2026, and it is also the first Sunday in the month of June. Super excited to be here this beautiful morning to come and give God all the praise. Amen. We saw the last Sunday of May, right? We saw the last Sunday of May just last week, and today we are seeing the first Sunday of June 2026. God is good and he never fails. I'm glad to have you today on the show. This is Urban Radio 94.5 FM Enugu, and this is Church on the Radio, specifically our testimony show. This is a time where we come together. We open our mouths and begin to thank God for the things that he had done for us, because every single day, every passing day that we sleep and wake up, it is actually a testimony. Every single day that we bring ourselves together in God's presence, it is also a testimony. And there's something I always say to you, that your testimonies are proof that God is still in the business of blessing people, and your testimonies could also be the route, the direction, the pointer to which someone else can actually get their own miracles, get their own signs, get their own wonders, get their own testimonies. So do not withhold, do not hold back, do not say, oh, this is just a radio thing, I do not think I have the capacity to thank God for these things that he has done for me, just because they feel too small. I mean, don't do that. Today, I am going to want to narrow down our

0: testimony show a little more. And this is because I want us to see and find the true essence of truly opening our mouth and thanking God for the smallest things. Now, if you're calling in on the show this morning, I'd like you to narrow it down to something specific. Oh, I'm thanking God for life. I'm thanking God because no member of my family was seen or found in the hospital. I'm thanking God because we found out that my siblings were having this ailment, but finally they were at the hospital and they were being attended to. And you can also say, I'm thanking God because I moved from Independence Layout to Oguiyi and nothing happened to me. You could also say, I'm thanking God because I had an interstate travel and nothing happened to me. Because with the rise of kidnapping, abduction going on in Nigeria, I mean, we should even be very grateful to God when we're able to move from one spot to another because you do not have such luxury anymore. So I'd like us to narrow down our testimonies today. I don't want you to make it very ambiguous, too big. You know, just go ahead and narrow it down to something very small. Those small things that you think would go unnoticed on a normal day, I like you to narrow it down to that. Thank God for one specific thing this morning. The phone lines to reach me through is 0916-0004945. You can also send your text across our WhatsApp, 0918-945-945. My name is Myra Bright and I'm going to be your host this morning. You are worthy. Good morning to you.
1: Hello, good morning.
0: Good morning.
1: Happy first Sunday of the month.
0: Happy first Sunday of the month. We're glad to have you on the show this morning.
1: Well, thank God. Very well. My name is Marcy Ondemitera. I'm calling from Abuja, Fiona. Me, I'm Ufu. It's the local government.
0: You're welcome to the show, Marcy.
1: So thank God for the gift of life of my family and my friends, members. I also want to appreciate and thank God in a special way for mega rally that we went to use at Opera Square. We go and go back so definitely. Send me God, glory be unto him. Jesus' name.
0: Amen. Amen. Amen. Fire. Thank you so much, Mazi, for sharing your testimony and, you know, narrow it down. That's exactly what I want this beautiful Sunday morning. Good morning to you. Good morning to you. Hello, good morning. I'm finding it difficult to hear you. Please, can you speak out? Okay, I can manageably hear you.
1: Can you hear me now?
0: No, please. Try to call me back. 0916-0004945. And you can send a text across on WhatsApp on 0918-945-945.

0: Good morning to you.
1: Yeah, good morning.
0: Yeah, good morning. You're welcome to the show.
1: That's Myra.
0: Yes, this is Myra.
1: Oh, beautiful name. This is my best dancer.
0: Oh my God, welcome to the family. We're glad to have you.
1: Thank you. Your name fascinates me a lot.
0: I'm glad. Thank you.
1: I am a dancer.
0: Yo, who?
1: Izafuta.
0: Izafuta. Welcome to the show, Izafuta.
1: Thank you. I want to thank God.
0: Izafuta, please, can you step away from your listening device?
1: Is it better now?
0: Yes, it is. Absolutely.
1: I want to thank God for making it, leading me successfully to an hour of surgery, which took place in April. I went for checkup yesterday, and they said,
0: Wow.
1: The other eye needs surgery again. So I am thanking God

0: as well. In Jesus' name, amen. Good morning to you.
1: Good morning. Happy Sunday.
0: Happy Sunday to you. Is this Rose?
1: Yes, it's me.
0: Hi, Rose. I'm fine, thank you, Rose. Good morning to you.
1: Morning. I want to thank God because I'm happy at we are alive today. I want to thank God for life to give us because life is safe. It's not everything. If you're alive, anything you want, you get it.
0: True.
1: I want to thank God for life to give me and my family and you, your own family.
0: Thank
1: and
0: you.
1: And apparently their family and the color.
0: Yeah.
1: The family of blacks that like it, they just made baby. If you find that the line is in Tumba, my brethren, the family of Timothy, the family of Kaisiyo, Ebula, the family of Angela, I think, the family of Ligo, Elizabeth Rede, and the Timothyko, and others, my friends. I want to thank God for God give us life. I want to thank God for protection, provision, safety, because I used to go my business and come back to safety. Thank God for it. I thank God for the promise of God. Promise me, I know that very soon, the promise will be seen.
0: Yeah.
1: I want to thank God. Let God continue to guide us and protect us and give us blessing, give us joy, salvation, wisdom, knowledge, and the Son, power to serve me. May God continue to guide us. The time God is saying we are going.
0: Amen, amen, amen. Thank you so much, Rose, for sharing your testimonies and also taking it a point of duty every single Sunday to come on here to share your testimonies. The phone lines, of course, 2 0916 0004945. Good morning to you. I'm fine, thank you. Good morning to you.
2: Elder
0: Izu, Elder Izu, you're welcome to the show, Elder.
2: Thank you.
0: Thank you so much, sir. Thank you, Adeze Enugu, for sharing your testimonies. And God is going to perfect everything that you have asked for of Him in Jesus' name. Time is 7:32 a.m. right here in the city of Enugu State. And this is Church and Radio, a show where we take out our time and give God thanks for all His goodness, for His mercies, for His love, for His kindness, for His presence in our lives. And that's why we're having this beautiful show. My name is Myra, and you can call to be a part of the show on 0916 0004945. Now let's go ahead and take more calls. Good morning to you.
3: Good morning.
0: Good morning. Is this IK?
3: Yes.
0: All right, IK Immigration, you're welcome to the show.
3: Good morning. Happy Sunday.
0: Happy Sunday to you. Good morning.
3: We give God our glory to Jesus and tell of His love. And tell of His love. glory.

0: Amen.
1: I want to thank God this morning. His love and mercy towards me and my family. He has been keeping us alive in the land of living. He kept us alive and we have seen the new month, which is the month of May. He has been keeping us alive since January till now. None of us have gone to the hospital for once or anything. He's been so healthy and has been providing for us, taking me to my office every day. I go to work and brings me back safely, even my family members as well. The Lord has been so gracious and so good to us. I don't know how to thank Him. That's why sometimes I don't know how anything to say, but I have to give Him praises because He said that praises is what He needs.
0: Yeah.
1: That's why I normally give Him praise because sometimes the thing will fill my head. I don't know where to start, but I have to sing unto Him because I know that that is exactly the one He understands so much. I say He has been doing this. And also, I want to thank God because it's not easy because a lot of people have been trying your number. They don't even get it. But when once I try once, I will get you people. It's not by my own making.
0: Yeah.
1: Also, that is not the grace of God that is towards me. I say in all things, He has been doing all these good things for us. I say may all glories and honor and adoration, praises, let them be ascribed unto His holy name. In Jesus' name.
0: Amen. Thank you so much, Hurricane, for sharing your testimony. God is always good. It never fails. Yes, never failed. It won't even start now to fail. All right, now let's go for a quick music break. When I get right back, I'll be right here to take your calls and also read your text. Keep your text coming through 0912894595. Coming through to you right now is a song by Messi Chinwo. She calls this one Excess Love, and this is what I think God is showing to us in this time and age. Listen.

Excess Love, and that's a beautiful song by Messi Chinwo, and this is such an intentional one, just so you know and believe that God would always show you excess love. A little backstory before we continue on this, I want you to know that for every single time that anyone called in and says things like, oh, God is so mindful of me, God cares so much about me, God loves me, and that person is not trying to make you feel like you're less loved by God. I mean, the person is not even trying to make you feel like God doesn't love you. It is now left to you to now see what God is showing to you as his love for you. So I do not want you to feel any way when people say, oh, I think I am the luckiest. You are also lucky. You are also loved. You're also seen. And God cannot even do anything without you. Time is 7:45 a.m. right now, and we are still taking up calls. 0916004945, or you can reach us on WhatsApp on 0912894595. 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

0: morning to you.
1: Hello, good morning.
0: Good morning. What's your name and your location? Ifeanyi Chukwu. Good morning to you. Welcome to the show.
1: Thank you. I bless the name of God for his mercy, love, and kindness towards my family and also all the challenges that I have seen. But I have every reason to thank God by being alive today.
0: Yeah.
1: And his mercy is there for us. And his love is unspeakable. So I thank him.
0: Yeah.
1: Thank you.
0: Thank you so much, Ifeanyi Chukwu. That's worth thanking God for. Keep your calls coming through 0916-0004945. Good morning to you. Good morning to you.
2: Hello, good morning.
0: Good morning. Please, what's your name and your location?
2: My name is Charles Eric. I'm calling from Ebonyi State.
0: Okay, Maker, welcome to the show.
2: First of all, I want to thank God for my life throughout this week and my children. As I prayed last week, and I saw God do it for me. I really thank God. My own testimony is to say, if there's something we can bring for our sake, only my name appear. Only my name appear. So I have to thank God for it.
0: Yeah.
2: More money where they give us, now only me they give them.
0: Hmm.
2: As I pray last week, I saw the thing take you.
0: Hmm.
2: I want to thank God for all the including you.
0: Thank you so much. Amen. Thank you so much, Emeka, for sharing your testimony. And as you have just said, God is going to do the same thing in our lives in Jesus' name. All the things God has done. Right now, we've got a couple of texts right here on WhatsApp, and I'm just going to go ahead to read each and every one of them. Stay put with us.

0: Now, right here on WhatsApp, we've got this text from OJ Mopo. It's Reed. Good morning, Myra. How was your night? I hope you slept well. Happy Sunday. I'm OJ Mopo, the mouthpiece of AK. My testimony is that it is not easy to sleep well and wake up healthy. And all thanks and glory be unto him. I'm also thanking God for giving us life today, being the first Sunday of this month, being June. I'm also thanking God in a special way. For protecting me throughout last week, especially during my working time. I'm also thanking God for making us be going well and coming back well every day upon all of this kidnapping in the country. But God is protecting us from them, so it is not easy. So I'm thanking God for that. I'm also asking God for the Oyo State School children and teachers, that God should protect them and make these bandits that kidnapped them to release them. I'm also asking God to guide us, protect us from any form of accident this new week. I'm also asking God for more money, because life without money is meaningless, and for more wisdom ahead of my daughter Okongwu Judith Ipiramaka, who will sit for our upcoming Junior WAEC exam in 18th of this month, being June, so that God should grant her wisdom and understanding during this time. And for the Urban Radio staff, let God continue to bless you all in Jesus' mighty name. We pray, amen. And this month is my month. My birthday is Friday, 12th June. Myra, don't forget it. I promise you, OJ Mopo, I will not forget it.
1: To deserve this kind of love, what did you do to sit at his right?
0: Moving forward, we've got this other text right here, and it reads, good morning, Urban Radio. Innocent Ikechukwu from Nsukka. I want to thank God for his blessings and love for me and family. Thank God for answering my prayers. God is faithful. He is always faithful. Ikechukwu, thank you so much for sending this one.
1: That is the God you came to serve. If it's that same God I came to serve, can you lift up your hands?
0: This one reads, good morning, Myra, dear, and happy Sunday. I thank God Almighty for the gift of a brand new day, for his unfailing love, mercy, and protection over my life. The journey has not been easy, and there have been many challenges along the way, but his grace has sustained me. Through every difficulty, God's mercies kept me, strengthened me, and brought me this far. I'm grateful for his faithfulness, health challenges, and the countless lessons he continues to bestow upon me and my family. To him alone be all the glory, honor, and thanksgiving. Noye from Maryland.

0: moving forward strongly. This one reads, good morning, Adeze and the Urban Radio family. This is Oba Chuka Ago, thanking God from Enugungu. I glorify God for the free air He generously availed us. Imagine how many people that would be alive if we breathe like a recharge card, or if it's a federal government allocated. I thank God especially for life is sustained. A relation I saw walking across my residence last two nights went to bed, woke up yesterday morning, and died minutes later. I traveled successfully to Yuakwa Ibom last week Monday and saw a very bad accident that involved a tumbled trailer and a small car that crashed into the bush, moment we narrowly were spared from being struck by another trailer. The testimony is endless, but God knows that I'm very grateful for His indefatigable presence into my life. I will thank Him with all my life. Forever in Jesus' name, amen. My special regards to my wife, best friend, Chidima Ago, and my children, Chioma, Norma, Ifoma, Ijoma, and all the Mas in my family. God bless them all and bless you, Adeze. Thank you so much, Oba Chuka Ago. And this is second to the last. Dear Myra, good morning to you and Auburn family. Happy first Sunday of June. My name is Joseph Moses, reaching you from Night Mile in Ugungo. It is written in the book of Psalm 105:1. Give praise to the Lord, proclaim His name, make known among the nations what He has done. I want us to use this altar for Thanksgiving to thank God for His faithfulness to me and my family and loved ones. God is too committed to fail. Thank you, Jesus Christ, for my family, for taking us this far from the beginning of this year to the second half of the year 2026, for protection, healing, deliverance, and supplying all our needs. Oh God, may Your name be forever praised. Amen. Thank You, Jesus, for the life of our chairman and directors and all the subordinates in the venture. Thank You, Jesus, for the life of my pastors and the loved ones. Thank You for the wonders of Your word. It is working in our lives. I love You, Jesus Christ, but Your love is above all. Thank You for this nation, Nigeria, and what You're going to do for us to have peace. May God continue to strengthen us in all areas to the day of God's vengeance for His people. In Jesus' mighty name, amen. God bless you, Myra. Thank you. And God bless you too, Joseph Moses.
1: To deserve this kind of love, what did I do to sit at your right?
0: And finally, we've got this beautiful text from Chief Nwaki Beya. And it reads, good morning, Myra. My name is Chief Nwaki Beya from Uwani Ubojungo. My testimony this beautiful Sunday morning is to thank God Almighty for protecting me, my wife, and children, Chibike Ukamaka, all through the week without any bad news about us, and most importantly, for protecting me when I traveled home over the weekend without experiencing any accident or kidnappers on the way.

0: to deserve this kind of love? What did you do to deserve God's mercies? What did you do to deserve God's love? What did you do to deserve differently from others? It can only be God. It is God, and will always, always be God. This is our testimony show. It's your set aside to open our mouth and thank God for His mercies, for His love. Thanking God basically for all His goodness and wonders in our lives.
1: Right.
0: Doesn't matter what God is doing in the lives of others. No two persons' time is the same. And God will always, always come through, even when you do not expect Him to. A big thank you to you for sharing your testimony and being a part of the show. Thank you for calling. Thank you for texting. Thank you for listening. And thank you for not tuning off. It is indeed God's mercies that you are here today, that you can hear me, listen to me, and be a part of what's going on here. It can only be God. 7:57 p.m. a.m. rather, right here in Enugu School City, and right here on Urban Radio 94.5 FM Enugu. My name is Myra. Signing up right now is a song by Minister UGC, and it calls this one GUC rather. It calls this one Obinigwe, and this is dedicated to every one of you who listens to us right here on Urban Radio. By 8 o'clock, we'll be back for Bags of Blessings. Make sure you don't touch it down, and make sure you don't go anywhere. Have a beautiful Sunday morning, and keep listening.

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0: The journey to a greater Enugu state is not a sprint of personal ambition. It is a relay of generational responsibility. In times such as these, when the people yearn for leadership that is both compassionate and competent, the emergence of a man of depth and conviction becomes a moment not just for celebration, but for sober reflection. On behalf of the entire executive, leaders and members of the People's Democratic Party, PDP, Enugu South Local Government, we extend our deepest and most heartfelt congratulations to Chief Uche Geoffrey Nnaji Nwakibeya on his emergence as the PDP gubernatorial candidate for the 2027 general election. Your victory at the primaries is the elevation of a thoughtful mind and a concerned heart. In you, we see a leader who understands that the governorship of Enugu State is a sacred trust, a burden to be carried with intelligence, empathy, and a commitment to the forgotten wards and the bustling cities alike. We are equally compelled by duty and by love to congratulate all the victorious PDP candidates from the Enugu East Senatorial Zone and across the entire length and breadth of Enugu State who emerged successfully from our just concluded primaries. You are not just candidates. You are the guardians of the Wawa spirit, the architects of a legislative and executive agenda that must prioritize the human being above all else. Once again, congratulations to Chief Uche Geoffrey Nnaji Nwakibeya and to all our gallant flag bearers. May the wisdom of the Almighty guide our steps. May the strength of our ancestors uphold our resolve. And may the labor of our heroes past never be in vain. Signed, Honorable Chukwuebuka Nwatu Simanya, Secretary, Enugu South Local Government, People's Democratic Party, PDP. Honorable Egbo Henry Sunday, Ozo Ojinawayo, Chairman, Enugu South, People's Democratic Party, PDP.
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18 minutes past the hour of 8 o'clock. And right about now, it is time for our bags of blessings. Congratulations to you if you can hear my voice anywhere in the city of Enugu or outside the city of Enugu.

open our mouths and we begin to give to you exactly what God has given to us to give to you. Like I said earlier, you are right in the right station. And this is Urban Radio 94.5 FM Enugu. My name is Myra and I'm going to be your host over the next 1 hour. Make sure you don't touch the dial and make sure you do not go anywhere. Keep your calls coming in.

0: morning to you.
1: Good morning, Myra. How good, are you?
0: I'm fine, thank you. What's your name and your location?
1: My name is Commander Philip Ogunna. I'm calling from Onago, Odongo. I need my bag of blessings.
0: Okay. Your bag of blessings is from the book of Philippians 4, verse 19. May God supply all your needs according to his riches in glory.
1: Amen.
2: Amen.
0: Amen.
2: Good morning.
0: Good morning to you.
2: Happy Sunday.
0: Happy Sunday to you.
2: My name is Ukeria Chikete. I'm calling from Onago, Odongo.
0: Good morning, Ukeria.
2: Blessing.
0: All right, good morning, Ukaria. Your bags of blessing is from the book of Deuteronomy 8, verse 18. God has given to you the power to create wealth, therefore your ends shall produce results from today onward.
2: Amen.
0: Thank you so much. Thank you for being our first callers. Bye for now and keep listening. This is Bags of Blessings. We have a lot of bags to go around. To everyone, every single one of you, you have a bag for you. This is Urban Radio 94.5 FM Enugu. This beautiful first Sunday in the month of June, we are giving our bags of blessings. Financial bags of blessings, favor bags of blessings, protection bags of blessings. 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Good morning to you.
3: Good morning.
0: Good morning.
3: My name is Osman, the chemistry teacher.
0: What's your name?
3: From Oloini. My name is Osman.
0: Oh, Osman.
3: The chemistry teacher.
0: Oh, yes, the chemistry teacher.
3: From yes, calling from Oloini. Is that local government?
0: You're welcome to the show.
3: So I want to pick my own bag of blessings.
0: Okay, so your bag of blessings is from the book. Your bag of blessings is from the book of Isaiah 54, verse 17. And it's saying to you this morning that no weapon formed against you shall prosper.
3: Amen and amen.
0: Amen.
3: I claim God is thank able to you. Do more than that.
0: Yeah, thank you, chemistry teacher, and have a beautiful Sunday morning. Good morning to you.
4: Good morning.
0: Good morning to you. What's your name and your location, please?
4: My name is Fev. I'm calling from Enugu.
0: All right, Favor. Are you ready for your bags of blessings?
4: Yes.
0: Okay, so this one is from the book of Psalm 91, verse 1. And it reads that you dwell in the shelter of the Most High God.
4: Amen.
0: Amen. Thank you so much for putting this call across to us and have a beautiful Sunday morning. God is able to lead you. God is able to protect you. God is able to give to you all your heart's desires. It is the will of God that you receive and not be a beggar. It is the will of God that you live in good measures. It is the will of God that you can talk, that you can hear, that you can speak, that you can announce, and it is the will of God that you can work. God is still in the business, and we are also in partnership with God. To get your bags of blessings, it's 0916-0004945. You can send a text on WhatsApp, 0918-945-945. Good morning to you.
5: Good morning to you. My name is Mas Ila, native of Amoji, you know.
0: Okay, you're welcome to the show.
5: But this morning, I have two things to say.
0: Please go ahead. Just go ahead.
5: One, I do not call you when you are giving.

0: testimony time. On Wednesday, my woman delivered at the Bansum baby boy.
1: Oh my God, congratulations to you and your beautiful family.
0: Yes, and right now we are in the Parkland Hospital.
1: Okay.
0: Teaching hospital. So, there's a complaint over there, and the baby is having a little issue, but we are by God's grace, it was satisfying.
1: Yes, God will do that.
0: Ma'am, secondly, it's the simple thing that the whole issue. Don't have water. No water in the back.
1: Wow.
0: And there's a dead body everywhere.
1: Oh my God.
0: It's unfortunate. The teaching hospital. Teaching hospital in Enugu State as a whole. That's the pride of the hospital pride of Enugu State. It's unfortunate. It's unfortunate, my dear.
1: Don't worry, we're going to lend our voice.
0: The main issue now is that there's people that are talking to you now this morning. I've been looking for water in the suit. There's no water everywhere.
1: It's really unfortunate. It's really unfortunate. But don't worry, we're going to lend a voice with you us after
0: the bag
1: now.
0: Of blessing become two.
1: All right, this is actually for you, your family, your wife, and your son. God Himself is a wall of fire around you and your family, and the glory within your life. This is from the book of Zechariah 2, verse 5. Don't worry, the storm will be over soon, okay?
0: Amen.
1: Thank you so much for calling.
0: Thank you very much.
1: Yeah, bye for now.
2: My life is for the glory.
1: So we are lending our voice with our brother. We just called him right now. And for the necessary representatives of the Parkland Teaching Hospital in Enugu State, there's a complaint over here that there's not been water anywhere around the hospital. And also there are mosquitoes, bed bugs, ants, and a lot of uncomfortable things going on at Parkland Teaching Hospital. Please let the representatives and the bodies in charge of this hospital, please do something about it. It is really unfair that we have our new children, new babies in hospital like that, and they're not being, you know, well taken care of. And also their mothers, their parents, they're also not comfortable enough to be taken care of in the teaching hospital. Please, we're calling on the state government and every other representatives that are in charge of Parkland Teaching Hospital in Etude. Please do something about it. Please, we beg you. We beg you. We are lending our voices. Thank you so much.
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1: 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My name is Myra, and I'm right here as a representative to give to you what God has in store for you. 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

0: morning to you.
1: Good morning.
0: Yeah, good morning. What's your name and your location, please? I'm finding it really hard to hear you.
1: Okay, I'm Abraham Abali.
0: Abraham?
1: Abraham Abali.
0: All right, I'm really, really struggling to hear what you're saying.
1: I'm Abraham.
0: Oh, Abraham. All right. Nice to have you on the show.
1: Thank you. Happy Sunday.
0: Happy Sunday to you, too. Are you ready for your bags of blessings?
1: I'm calling from Independence Layout, phase 2.
0: It's okay. We're glad to have you right here, April.
1: Thank you very much.
0: All right. Okay, so your bags of blessings is from the book of Malachi 3:10. Malachi 3:10. The floodgates of heaven are open over your finances.

0: Praise. Thank you.
1: Okay, so are you ready for your bags of blessings?
0: Yes, thank you.
1: All right, this one is from the book of Joshua 1, verse 8, and it reads that you are prosperous and successful because the mandate of the word of God is upon you.
0: Amen.
1: Amen. Thank you so Amen. Much for calling through.
0: Thank
1: Have
0: you.
1: A beautiful Sunday morning. Good morning to you.
2: Good morning.
1: Good morning.
2: Yes,
1: it's Rose. Oh, Rose, I know this is Rose. Welcome back.
2: Thank you. I need my bag of blessings for my family and my friends.
1: Okay.
2: And my friends. And you.
1: Okay.
2: You be my friend, huh?
1: Yes, so this is from the book of Psalms 121, verse 7 and 8. And it says that the Lord watches over your coming in and your going out, and you are safe now and forevermore.
2: Amen. Psalm what?
1: Psalms 121, 7 and 8.
2: From verse 7 and 8.
1: Yes, please. Thank you so much, Rose. Have
2: Thank
1: a beautiful
2: you.
1: Sunday
2: Thank
1: morning.
2: You.

0: Good morning, Myron.
1: Good morning. You're welcome to the show. Please share us your name and your location.
0: Thank you, Myron.
1: You're welcome.
0: My name is Ogbodowo. I'm calling from Abukunwani.
1: Okay.
0: Myron, please, you find me. I'm ready and stand before you so that I will have my bag of blessings, please.
1: Okay, your bag of blessing is from the book of Psalm 91, verse 1 and 2. And it says that you would dwell in the shelter of the Most High, and the Almighty is your refuge and your fortress.
0: Amen.
1: Amen.
0: Amen.
1: God has done it.
0: Thank God.
1: You're welcome.
0: Thank God.
1: Thank you so much.
0: You.
1: Yeah, bye.

0: morning to you.
1: Good morning, Myra.
0: Good morning. What's your name and your location?
1: Okay, my name is Kevin Amadi from 9th Mile.
0: Amadi, welcome to the show.
1: Yeah.
0: Are you ready for your bags of blessings?
1: Yes, sir.
0: All right. Jeremiah 32 verse 27 is where we see where we saw your name art, and it is saying that nothing is too hard for God, and your miracle is on the way.
1: Amen. You said Jeremiah what?
0: 32:27.
1: Okay.
0: Bye for now. You're welcome.
1: Amen.

0: morning to you.
1: Good morning.
0: What's your name and your location, please?
1: Mr. Patrick Ikizepra Ababa.
0: Mr. Patrick, you're welcome to the show. Are you ready for your bags of blessings?
1: Yes, for my family.
0: All right. Okay, so this is from the book of Matthew 19:26. And it says that with God, all things are possible unto you. And what Amen. Looks impossible in your life is already done.
1: Amen.
0: Amen. You're welcome. Goodbye for now.

0: morning.
1: Good morning.
0: Good morning to you.
1: My good sister, how are you?
0: I'm fine. How about you?
1: Fine, man.
0: Oh my God, you may need to try to call us back. 0916004945. Good morning to you.
2: Good morning.
0: Good morning. Please go ahead and tell us your name and your location.
2: My name is Emmanuel.
0: Alright. Thank you so much. Your bags of blessing is from the book of Isaiah 43 verse 19. And it says that God is doing a new thing in your life right now.
2: Amen.
0: Amen. Thank you so much.

0: morning to you.
1: I'm
0: fine, thank you.
1: Yeah.
0: Welcome to the show. Welcome to the show.
1: Thank you.
0: All right, this is from the book of Ephesians 3, verse 20. Eda Ezeinugu, God is saying to you that he is able to do exceedingly, abundantly, above all that you ask or imagine.
1: Oh, I deserve it, man.
0: Amen.
1: I deserve it, man.
0: Amen.
1: Virginia Ozugwani.
0: This is for you and Virginia Ozugwani.
1: Thank you.
0: You're welcome, sir. Bye, sir. Bye for now. Thank you so much for calling through. This is Urban Radio 94.5 FM Enugu. And this is also our Bags of Blessings. Time is 8:36 a.m. right here in Enugu School City. My name is Myra, and I'm hanging out with you right here on Church and Radio. 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Right now, we need to go on WhatsApp. Just so people that are sending us a text on WhatsApp will not get angry. Read your testimony right now. And not your testimony, your text rather, and then we'll go ahead and give you

this text reads, please, my bags of blessings, Myra Wanneka, Noye from Maryland. This is from the book of Habakkuk 2:3. And it's saying to you, Noye, though it tarries, your breakthrough will come. It will.

Episode 1 reads, happy Sunday to the house. I am King Justice calling. You are actually texting from Hilltop on Suka, UNN. Please let me hear what God has for me. Good morning, everyone. This is from the book of Philippians 4, verse 7. The peace of God that passes all understanding guards your heart and your mind. This is what God is saying to you this morning. Justice King, thank you for texting. I like

0: Sadawa reads, hi, good morning. My name is Joy. Happy Sunday. Please, I need my bag of blessings for me and for my family.
1: I like the way you did it.
0: John 14:27. Jesus has given you peace, and your heart is not troubled, and you are not afraid anymore. Congratulations to you.

This other one reads, good morning, Myra. I need my bags of blessing loaded for me with a trailer from OJ Mopole, the mouthpiece of AK. And they went ahead and said we should send a bag, special bag of blessings to Ichie Kennedy. And they went ahead to say we should also send to Professor Chinedu Agoba. And we should also send to Chukwe Meka Desmond Iqba Mechi. And he also asked us to send to the person who is representing his father, Oaneche Okongo. Okay, he also asked for us to send another one to Mr. Lawrence Okolo. He also asked us to send another one for Ife OJ Mopo, the mouthpiece of AK. This is for you, your family, Ichie Kennedy, Prof. Chinedu Agoba, Chukwemeka Desmond Iqba Mechi, and the person representing your father, also Mr. Lawrence, and also Ife or Ife OJ Mopo. Psalm 23 verse 6. Goodness and mercy follows you every single day of your life. And listen, your cup shall overflow in Jesus' name. Amen.

strongly. I still got a couple of other texts right here. Read up on the text and then we come back to the call. The Sunbreeze, good morning, Myra. Actually, my name is Myra. M-Y-R-A. M-Y-R-A. Not Mari. Not Maria. Not Naira. Good morning, Myra. Happy Sunday. My name is Okengwa Uzoma from Akpugo. I want my bags of blessings. Okay. And he also wants us to send another one to Bernadette from Abakpani. Okay. They all need their bags of blessings. Deuteronomy 28 6. You were blessed when coming in. And blessed when going out. Blessings will start chasing you from this day, the 7th day of June 2026. Blessings will start chasing you down, and so shall it be in Jesus' name. Amen.

morning, dear. Please, I need my bags of blessings for I and my family. My name is Chekube Mbanusi from Mount Agbani Road, Enugu. Now, this is for you, Chekube. John 14:27. Jesus has given you peace, and your heart is not troubled, and you are not afraid anymore. Myra Nwa, good morning to you. Please, Lord, my bags of blessing and that of my family too, from Elder Comrade Dr. Ojam CC, living in Nike, Enugu State. Romans 15:13, and this is for you, Elder Comrade Dr. Ojam CC. The God of hope fills you with joy and peace, and you will overflow with hope from today onwards. Finally, this one reads, good morning, Lola. My name is Mr. Emeka Ani from Umuegbonu in the Nkana East Local Government Area. I need my bags of blessings to you and your family. I like the way you Ezekiel 34:26. The showers of blessings are falling on your life right now. You are soaked in God's goodness, and so shall it be.

finally, we've got this one here that reads, "Good morning, Mara. I want you to give bag of blessings to my children, Okongu Moses, Okongu Judith Okmaramaka, and also Okongu Joseph Ibuchuko, so that they will write their examinations and come back with flying colors from OJ Mopo, the mouthpiece of AK." And this is from the book of Job 5 verse 9, and it reads that God will perform wonders that cannot be counted, and your miracle is one of them. This is for you, OJ Mopo, and this is for your children, Judith, Joseph, and Moses. You can still keep your text coming in, 0912894595. Right now, we're getting back to our calls and we're opening our phone lines yet again. 0916-000-4945. Keep your calls coming through. It is 8:45 a.m. right here in Enugu School City, and we are still up

0: Good morning, Mara.
1: Good morning. Please, what's your name and your location? I can't hear you. Okay, you may need to call me back. This is so bad. Try to call me back. Good morning to you.
2: Hello, good morning.
1: Good morning. What's your name and your location?
2: Eze
1: Eunice, how is the boy in state this morning?
2: Fine, ma.
1: All right,
2: I'm glad. Bag of blessing.
1: Okay, your bag of blessing is from the book of Numbers 6, verse 25. And it says that the face of God shines upon you, and you are highly favored and deeply loved.
2: Amen. Thank
1: Amen.
2: You, ma.
1: Eunice, welcome. Good morning to you.
3: Morning, Myra.
1: Good morning, Ayafulugo.
3: Actually, this is not Ayafulugo. This is the Ben from Nightmare.
1: Why did you sound like Ayafulugo? Oh, my God.
3: Well, we are all overnight. So
1: yeah, I know, right?
3: Sometimes we got to sound alike.
1: Honestly. The way you called me is the same way you would always call me.
3: Really? Happy Sunday to you, though.
1: Happy Sunday to you. Welcome to the show. Are you ready for your bags of blessings?
3: Thank you very much. For myself and my family. And for you as well.
1: Okay. So this is for you, your family, and for me as well. Just take 1%, okay? Genesis 39, verse 21, and it reads that you carry uncommon favor. People will go out of their way to bless you.
3: Amen and amen.
1: Amen. Amen. Thank you so much for calling.

0: Good morning to you.
1: Hello, good morning.
0: Good morning. What's your name and your location?
1: My name is Ifunaya Ojemopo, the mantis of Eke.
0: Ifunaya Ojemopo.
1: Yes.
0: Welcome to the
1: Happy
0: show.
1: Happy Sunday.
0: Happy Sunday to you. Are you ready for your bags of blessings?
1: Yes.
0: Okay, this is from the book of Malachi 3 verse 10, and he reads that the floodgates of heaven are open over your finances, and blessings are pouring in with no room to contain them.
1: Amen.
0: Amen. If Naya, when you receive it, give me my own 10%. Malachi 3 verse 10.
1: Okay, oh yeah.
0: Bye for now.
1: Your own.
0: What did you say? Good morning to you.
2: Yeah, just fine, Chico. Calling you back.
0: Okay, fine, Chico. Have you called me before?
2: Yeah.
0: Okay, during testimony show. Are you ready to receive your bags of blessings?
2: Yes.
0: All right, so this one is for you. Proverbs 10:22. The blessings of the Lord will make you rich and add no sorrow with it.
2: Amen.
0: Yep. Bye for now.

0: Sipsis Coffee. Good morning to you.
1: Hello, Myra.
0: Good morning.
1: How are you, Myra?
0: I'm fine. I have Fulugo. You made me to make mistake this morning. You are going to pay me.
1: I thought that about this.
0: But did you know that person called me like you?
1: Let me fill up the gap.
0: But you know the person sounded like you.
1: Are you serious?
0: Yes, now. The person said, Myra. It's only you that used to call me Myra. Yeah.
1: This is one of the only reasons I feel like just call right now.
0: Oh, better for you, because if you not call me, I will sue you. I'll take you to Enugu State High Court.
1: How are you doing?
0: I'm fine, thank you. So, are you ready? Happy Sunday to you. Are you ready for your bags of lessons? Okay, now, so this one is for you. Joshua 1 verse 8, and it says that you are prosperous and you are successful because the mandate on the word of God is upon your life.
1: Amen.
0: I have to go. Happy Sunday to you. Bye.
1: Yeah.
0: You know, when you have callers that are very frequent, you can't but just know their names, know their voices, and just, you know, have them like that. People like Ayafulugo, we just take them like that, the way we see them. Good morning to you once again. You're still right here on Urban Radio 94.5 FM Enugu. My name is Myra, and this is Bags of Blessings. If you're just tuning in for the first time, this is a time where we tune in and receive from God Himself. I'm just a messenger. Keep your calls coming through 0916-000-4945. 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

0: Good morning.
1: Take this call. Good morning.
0: Good morning to you, Ike. Welcome back to the show.
1: Thank you so much. I need my bag of blessings.
0: All right. Your bag of blessings is from the book of John 14:27. And it says that Jesus has given you his peace, and your heart is not troubled, and you are not afraid of any terror.
1: Amen.
0: Amen, Ike. Thank you so much for calling this morning.

0: Good morning to you.
1: Good morning. I'll call back.
0: Oh, what's your name, please?
1: Patrick Ikeze.
0: Okay, you're welcome to the show.
1: Look, I need a bag of blessing for my son, my daughter, Ifeoma, Chinaza, and Chinwendu.
0: All right, so this is for Chinaza, Chinwendu, and your son and yourself. Romans 8:32, and it reads that God withheld nothing from you and your children, and he gave you his son, and he will freely give you all things. I'll take it again. Romans 8:32, God withheld nothing from you, and he will freely give you all things, and so shall it be. Amen.

0: morning to you.
1: Good morning, Mara.
0: Good morning. What's your name and your location?
1: This is Bride. Calling from Calabar.
0: Bride. Ecom. How is Ecom Calabar this morning? Are you there? Are you there, Bright? Hello, Bright. Okay, Bright, I can't hear you anymore, but I will just give you your bag of blessing because I know you can still hear me, all right? And this one is from the book of Ezekiel 34:26. The showers of blessings are falling on your life right now, and you are soaked in God's goodness. Amen. Good morning to you.
2: Hello.
0: Good morning to you.
2: Longest time, bro. Happy Sunday.
0: Happy Sunday to you. Where have you been?
2: We are just having some rest, so my radio is fine.
0: Oh, my God. Well, you have fixed it now, right?
2: Yes, so thank God for that.
0: Okay, now. So tell me your name and where you're calling from.
2: Mommy Joy from Waka.
0: Oh, Mommy Joy. You're welcome. You're welcome. Are you ready for your bags of blessings?
2: I'm very, very regular.
0: All right, now. Habakkuk 2, verse 3. Though it tarries, but your breakthrough will come, and it will not delay.
2: Amen.
0: Amen and amen. Bye for now.

8:56 a.m. right here in Enugu City. And maybe just about now, this is where we draw the curtain. This is where we say thank you. This is where we announce our final three Bible verses to cover for all our bags of blessings.

And finally, this is our three anchor scripture this morning. The first one is from the book of Deuteronomy 28, 12 verse 13. And it reads that this is your season of overflow. This is our season of overflow. This is Myra's season of overflow. I want you to be including your name in it, and I want us to do it together. This is, add your name, okay? Season of overflow. You will not borrow. You will not lend. We will not beg. We will give. We will not cry in lack. We will shout in abundance. And the best of our life is not behind us. It is ahead of us. In Jesus' name, amen. 2 to the last Revelation 3 verse 8, and it says that every lack that we have ever experienced, it is over. Every delay is broken. Every door that was shut is swinging open right now. The God who opens and no man shut has set before us an open door. And we're going to walk through it with boldness. In Jesus' name, amen. And finally, my life is full of glory. The favor of God is on our life, and it will flow into every room, every deal, every opportunity. Nothing and nobody can stop what God has ordained for us. Psalm 5 verse 12. Our three anchor scriptures, one from the book of Deuteronomy 28, 12 and 13, Revelation 3 and 8, and finally Psalm 5, 12. This is the word of the Lord for us and for his children. A big thank you to you for being a part of today's show. Thank you for joining me on the first Sunday of June 2026. Super excited, super glad, and always, always, always blessed. Today is the seventh day of June 2026. You already know that. And right about now, it is 8:59 a.m. And this is where I pick my things and leave the studio and leave you to have a good day, to have a good Sunday, to rejoice, to be entertained, to be excited. And I want to say this to you finally. Please, all the anchor scripture that you have received today, put it to good use. Pray with it. Remind God of his word. Stay on God's word. Even when situations and economy is going left, stay on the word of God that is always right. Please, I beg you. That's the easiest way to get a scripture and the word of God to work for you. Until I come your way next week, Sunday, keep listening to Urban Radio 94.5 FM Enugu. My name is Myra, and I love you so much. Bye for now.

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0: My son, father,
1: I am so happy. This farming season was so fruitful. We give thanks to the God of our land for everything they've given to us.
2: Absolutely. Everything you have told me about the gods since birth is true. They have been kind and faithful to us. We should give them thanks.
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2: My king.
1: As the crown prince of this great land, you must obey all the rules and regulations that govern the affairs of the land. No exceptions.
2: I will do no different, Father. I will follow in your footsteps. As our ancestors lead, I will obey the rules and regulation that govern the tradition of the land.
3: He is the way, the truth, and the life. 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He is the only wise God, the only wise God. Congratulations. Get up, get up, get up. So happy for you, daughters of Zion. I'm so happy.
4: My king. My king. 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My father. My father.
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We have some amazing soundtracks that we want to show you all. 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And the producer of this amazing soundtrack is Obinna Matthew. Paul Chibo, the artist of this soundtrack, hails from Anambra State. 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

042, how you doing? We have some amazing soundtracks that we want to show you all. This amazing song is titled More Than Enough. It was produced by XMIX. Inenna Obi is a gospel female artist that inspires Christians, listeners, and song lovers with her music. 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
3: This is it. This is it. This is it right here.
1: Woo! Turn up.
4: Turn it up, up, up, up.
1: With Urban.
5: You know my name, right?
1: 9, 4, 5.
2: Let's go.
3: This is it. This is it. This is it right here.
4: Woo!
1: Turn up.
4: Turn it up, up, up, up, up.
1: With Urban.
5: You know my name, right?
6: Told me when I was around today, yeah. He took me to the river, set me down to pray, yeah. Right there in the water to the sound of pain, yeah. From the muddy fashioned me a crown of clay, yeah. That's why no one can ever take the sound away,
7: yeah.
6: Took me to the water, set me down to pray,
7: yeah.
6: And right there by the river to the sound of pain,
7: yeah.
6: The muddy fashion.
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John Don Perry on, Don Carleon. Hit the room, room, every single time the Rari on. 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

0: Welcome to What Does the Bible Say? Join Evangelist Tony Chinwe-Kobu of the Church of Christ as he guides us on a journey to discover the undiluted Word of God. Be blessed as you listen.
1: Good afternoon, beautiful people, wonderful and exciting listeners to the program, What Does the Bible Say? This, as you know, is a sponsored religious program of the Church of the Church.

0: The topic one more time. Why does the members of Church of Christ believe that they are the only New Testament church for man's redemption or salvation? Our texts are going to be taken from Matthew chapter 16, verse 18, Ephesians 4, verse 4 to 5, 1 Corinthians chapter 1, verse 10, and 1 Corinthians chapter 12, verse 12 to 13. In the course of the lesson, perhaps, I'll be reading down the entire text for better biblical exigencies. Exodus of the very lesson. The Church of Christ in the 21st century can simply and scripturally be said to be the same church found or described in the pages of the New Testament scriptures, with no added human creeds, councils, or denominational origin and names. This is because what followed after the Dark Ages of the church history, if you are conversant with church history and the Dark Ages, is better referred to as restoration and not reformation, as so many erroneously refer to it nowadays. In this episode of our lesson and teaching, we intend to scripturally prove that membership into the Church of Christ is the only pattern for man's salvation which one can find in the pages of the New Testament scriptures. And so, we aim to intentionally and religiously follow and as well teach that pattern only to the listening audience, just like we do in our meeting places as the church. Let the Bible now speak, and let the people listen to learn and to practice that which the Holy Scriptures commands. Therefore, in quote, if any man speak, let him speak as the oracles of God. If any man minister, let him do it. If any man minister, let him do it as of the ability which God giveth. That God in all things may be glorified through Jesus Christ, to whom be the praise and dominion forever and ever. Amen. End of quote. 1 Peter chapter 4, verse 11. Here is why we, the members of Church of Christ, believe what we believe at the Church of Christ from the scriptural standpoint. 1. The Church of Christ is the one and only church of the New Testament scripture. No other church came before it through the prophets in the book of the Law and in the Psalms till its fulfillment at Jerusalem in the book of Acts chapter 2. This Church of Christ is pre-denominational in nature. That is to say that it is not a denominational or interdenominational either. Again, this is to say that the Church of Christ existed long before religious denominational bodies started to come into existence through her numerous human founders. Also, it is not multi-religious denominational bodies put together per se, alias All Saints Church in quote, or Scripture Union, or Believers Union, or Jehovah's Witness, or any of these white garment churches of Aladras and what have you. Scriptural passages like Ephesians chapter 4, verse 4 to 5, 1 Corinthians chapter 1, verse 10, 1 Corinthians chapter 12, verse 12 to 13, can help to buttress this point as we read them. Ephesians chapter 4, verse 4 to 5. There is one body and one spirit, one Lord, one faith, one baptism. I just paraphrased it. Ephesians 4, 4 to 5. Quote again, now I beseech you, brethren, by the name of our Lord Jesus Christ, that you all speak the same thing, and that there be no divisions among you, but that you be perfectly joined together in the same mind and in the same judgment. End of quote. 1 Corinthians chapter 1, verse 10. Quote again, for as the body is one and hath many members, and all the members of that one body, being many, are one body. So also is Christ. For by one spirit are we all baptized into one body, whether we be Jews or Gentiles, whether we be bond or free, and have all been made to drink into one spirit. End of quote. 1 Corinthians chapter 12, verse 12 to 13. As such, the Church of Christ do reject any secular. As such, the Church of Christ do reject any sectarian, religious, denominational creeds, names, and titles, as they all but amount to, in quote, other foundation. End of quote. Contrary to the scriptural injunction at 1 Corinthians chapter 3, verse 11 and 16. Contrary to the scriptural injunction at 1 Corinthians chapter 3, verse 11, 1 Corinthians chapter 4, verse 6, and Revelation 22, verse 18 to 19. To us, members of the Church of Christ, this is the only name that truly glorifies Christ at the head of his church and the spiritual husband of the Church of Christ too. So, we follow in the apostolic approved example of how Paul referred to the congregations of this Church of Christ in Rome as, in quote, churches of Christ, end of quote. Please see Romans chapter 16, verse 16, that says, salute one another with an holy kiss. The churches of Christ salute you, end of quote. So, the members of Church of Christ, Romans 16, 16, serves as a descriptive name of the church, not a religious denominational brand, please. 2. The Bible is our one and only creed. This explains why we consistently believe and preach that all should return to the Bible only for matters of doctrine and faith. For only then can we call. For only then can we all, in quote, speak where the Bible speaks and be silent where the Bible is also silent. End of quote. This, of course, is in line with the injunction of Apostle Peter at 1 Peter chapter 4, verse 11, which we have earlier read. Also, a matter of faith and Christianity generally, the Church of Christ believes in using only the New Testament authority for doctrine and practice in line with 2 Timothy chapter 3, verse 16 through 17, that says thus. All scripture is given by inspiration of God and is profitable for doctrine, that the man of God may be perfect, thoroughly furnished unto all good works. End of quote. I just paraphrased it. At any time, read the entire two passages. 2 Timothy 3, verse 16 through 17. In the same rich vein, Revelation chapter 22, verse 18 and 19, thus adds to the authenticity of this belief by saying, quote, if any man shall add unto these things, God shall add unto him the plague that are written in this book. Read it in full, Revelation chapter 22, verse 18 to 19. We are trying to buy time here, please. This is why you would not find it. This is why you would not find the diocesan religious setup in the Church of Christ as it is common in the world of religious denominational bodies. No church councils, no synods, no ecclesiastical or clergy / laity dichotomy in the Church of Christ. In fact, there is no scriptural commandment for the use of mechanical instruments of music in the worship service of the Church of Christ. No dancing, no hand clapping, no foot tapping on the floor, no infant baptism, no tithing. There is no place women are given the privilege to lead the whole church in teaching and or in praying. There is no ordination of women or gay people in the Church of the Living God in Christ. For if the New Testament does not command or authorize their use in the New Testament scriptural worship, in spirit and in truth, in line with John chapter 4, verse 24, who are we then to do that? Then no man should command or authorize their use and practice in this 21st century Church of Christ and in Christianity generally. 3. The New Testament pattern of salvation. The Church of Christ do believe and teach that man's salvation comes by obeying the gospel plan laid out in the book of Acts of the Apostles and in the Epistles. Key salvation steps we usually cite for allowing sinner to follow and be saved are as follows. 1. Hear the gospel of Christ. Quote, so then faith cometh by hearing, and hearing by the word of God. End of quote. Romans chapter 10, verse 17. 2. Believe. Quote, for with the heart man believeth unto righteousness. Romans chapter 10, verse 10. 3. Repentance. Quote, repent ye therefore and be ye converted, that you are so that your sins may be blotted out. End of quote. Acts chapter 3, verse 19. Number 4. Confession of faith. Quote, that if thou shalt confess with thy mouth the Lord Jesus, thou shalt be saved. End of quote. Romans chapter 10, verse 9. Example of confession of faith. Quote, I believe that Jesus Christ is the Son of God. End of quote. Acts chapter 8, verse 37. This was a true confession of faith made by the Ethiopian eunuch, whom Philip preached unto, and he was baptized on his way from Jerusalem back to Ethiopia in Africa. 5. Be baptized. Quote, then Peter said unto them, repent and be baptized, every one of you, in the name of Jesus Christ, for the remission of sins. End of quote. Acts chapter 2, verse 38. Finally, live faithful till death do you part from this sin treasured world. Quote, be thou faithful unto death, and I will give thee a crown of life. End of quote. Revelation chapter 2, verse 10. The Church of Christ do emphasize much about baptism because it is an integral part of the Great Commission given to the Church by Christ at Matthew chapter 28, verse 19 to 20, which reads thus. Quote, go ye therefore and teach all nations, baptizing them in the name of the Father and of the Son and of the Holy Ghost, teaching them to observe all things whatsoever I have commanded you. And lo, I am with you always, even unto the end of the world. Amen. End of quote. Again, it is re-echoed at Mark chapter 16, verse 16 thus. Quote, he that believeth and is baptized shall be saved, but he that believeth not shall be damned. End of quote. To us in the Church of Christ, therefore, the scripturally commanded water baptism, John chapter 3, verse 3 and 5, is the very point where we are buried with Christ in the grave water of baptism. Kindly follow us to look at Romans chapter 6, verse 3 to 4, and Colossians chapter 2, verse 12, to confirm the fact that water baptism is more or less a spiritual burial in water for the washing away of the alien sinner's sins and for you to receive the indwelling measure of the Holy Spirit. Also, during the same process, sins are washed away from an alien sinner, as I've said. Read Acts chapter 22, verse 16 at your own time. So, Scripturally approved water baptism is not a mere human work that ends the doer's salvation per se. Rather, it is an act of total obedience to Christ's command for the redemption of mankind. 4. Congregational autonomy. This is where it gets interesting the more on why we believe what we believe as the New Testament Church of Christ with regards to the organization of the Church of Christ on earth. One outstanding thing about the Church of Christ is that we do not have earthly headquarters. We do not have synod or councils where human founders or earthly heads like Pope, General Overseers, Momijuos, etc., etc., are found. The organogram of the Church of Christ, as can be read from the Holy Scripture, is such that Jesus Christ is the one and only head. He is the founder and the foundation of this, his church. Please, we're going to see this at Ephesians chapter 1, verse 22 to 23, Ephesians chapter 4, verse 15, Matthew chapter 16, verse 18, 1 Corinthians chapter 3, verse 11. I come again. Ephesians chapter 1, verse 22 to 23, Ephesians chapter 4, verse 15, Matthew 16, 18, 1 Corinthians chapter 3, verse 11. Each local congregation of the Church of Christ is self-governing, with the scripturally qualified and ordained elders and deacons, as can be found an example of it in Philippians chapter 1, verse 1, that reads thus, quote, to all the saints with the bishops and deacons, end of quote, just paraphrased it. Note where that here we have a plurality of both the elders and the deacons taking charge over the congregation, not a singular sole administrator type of rulership which is obtained in all these religious denominational bodies that is everywhere in the world today. The scriptural standard, pattern, and organogram of the Church of Christ, as can be seen in the pages of the New Testament scriptures, is uniquely different, poles apart from what is obtainable in the religious denominational world of today. The standpoint of the Church of Christ in the Holy Scripture is unambiguously plain to any true biblical student of unbiased mindset. Our claims, which are well established in the New Testament scriptures, are as follows, but not limited to the following. 1. That the New Testament describes only but one church, that is one body, with one doctrine of Christ. 2 John 9-11 buttresses the very point. 2. And that man's salvation comes by obediently submitting to that divinely revealed pattern only. Matthew chapter 28, verse 20, and Acts chapter 2, 41 to 42. 3. Anything added by men in their church councils and synods, or even as later traditions, should be set aside as we, in quote, contend earnestly for the faith which was once and for all time delivered unto the saints. Please read with us Jude, verse 3. The birth of the Church of Christ at Jerusalem and the template for conversion of sinners into the church. We're going to do a Bible exigency of Acts chapter 2, verse 38, 41, and 47. In fulfillment of the prophecies of Isaiah chapter 2, verse 3, Micah chapter 4, verse 2, Daniel chapter 2, verse 44, and Mark chapter 9, verse 1, the Church of Christ sees Acts of Apostles chapter 2 as not only the birthday, quote and unquote, of the church, but also Jerusalem and the Pentecost, which followed immediately Jesus Christ was crucified and he resurrected from the dead, at the place and when the kingdom of Christ or Church of Christ actually began on earth. Historically, these things took place around AD 33 on planet earth here at Jerusalem. Whereas, Acts chapter 2, verse 38, 41 and 47 do show the exact pattern of how people entered into the kingdom or Church of Christ back then. As I've earlier taught in the previous episode of What Does the Bible Say, these words, kingdom and the church, quote and unquote, were used interchangeably in the New Testament scriptures. For instance, as you read from Matthew chapter 16, verse 18 through 19, you will see that this points again to the same kingdom and church being used interchangeably in these two verses, Matthew 16, 18, and 19. Also, the church and one body, his body, are as well referring to the same Church of Christ. This you will see at Ephesians chapter 1, verse 22 to 23, and Colossians chapter 1, verse 18. Meat of the matter. Here is how the reading of Acts chapter 2, verse 38 flows. Quote, then Peter said unto them, repent and be baptized, every one of you, in the name of Jesus Christ, for the remission of sins, and you shall receive the gift of the Holy Ghost. End of quote. Now let us break it down. 1. The audience. The audience were the Jews who were, in quote, pricked in their heart. End of quote. After hearing the gospel message of Apostle Peter. See this at Acts chapter 2, verse 37. They were the ones who also asked, quote, "Men and brethren, what shall we do?" End of quote. 2. Peter's response to their question. Having heard the gospel and having been fully convicted by the Holy Ghost, Peter simply told them to repent, that is, have a change of mind or heart. Then be baptized, that is, immersed in water for the remission of their sins. 3. The purpose. The purpose is clearly stated as follows, quote, "for the remission of sins," end of quote. The word "for," quote unquote, in this context means in order to obtain. So, baptism is in order to obtain salvation after sins are washed away, not before sins are washed away. Please, know this and know the scriptures. May we again read from Acts chapter 22, verse 16, to synchronize this thought, please. Quote, "And now, why tarriest thou? Arise and be baptized, and wash away thy sins, calling on the name of the Lord." End of the quote. The fourth point, promise. And what was the promise? Quote, "Ye shall receive the gift of the Holy Ghost." End of quote. Here plainly teaches that the Spirit is given after full obedience to the gospel call. But bear in mind that it is the indwelling measure of the Holy Spirit that will be given to the new convert, and not the full measure. In fact, no human being received the full measure of the Holy Spirit apart from the man Jesus Christ. After church, this is the full gospel response required from a penitent sinner. As such, this is the full gospel response required from a penitent sinner who wants to be saved, even as it is commanded in the Great Commission at Mark 16:16 text, "He that believeth and is baptized shall be saved." End of quote. 2. Acts of Apostles chapter 2, verse 4 to 1. The response stroke birth of members. Quote, "Then they that gladly received his word were baptized, and the same day there were added unto them about 3,000 souls." Acts chapter 2, verse 41. Let's do a contextual reading of Acts chapter 2, verse 41. 1, quote, "gladly received his word," end of quote. This implies that they heard and believed what Apostle Peter preached. 2, quote, "we are baptized," end of quote. Again, this implies also that they obeyed the command of Peter at verse 38 of Acts chapter 2, immediately. In other words, no time to delay for private personal consultation with kith and kin, relatives, friends and family, or acquaintances. There's no waiting period. The moment one makes up his or her mind to be baptized into Christ and his church, this is very, very important, as so many churches have decided to set out what they call a baptismal class. You will never find such a pattern in the New Testament scriptures, please. Also, as we can see in this verse, there is nothing like the so-called, in quote, sinner's prayer, end of quote, mentioned or required here before the baptism is carried out, or in place of the scripturally commanded water baptism. Nothing like a sinner's prayer. Nothing like hold your chest while I pray. Nothing like now that you are hearing my voice from the radio, or you place your left or right hand on your radio and place the other one on your head or on your chest and say, "this is sinner's prayer with me." Such a thing cannot be found in the New Testament scriptures, please. These are mere human doctrines and will lead to nowhere near God. 3, quote, "were added unto them," end of quote. God is one who added them, the new converts, to the Church of Christ. Again, we can carefully observe here and now that they were not asked to, in quote, "join any Bible-believing church of your choice," end of quote, like they usually say it here on earth, or, in quote, "join any living church," as if to say that they know that their own church is dead and some are living. Such language and such theological words can never ever be found any place in the New Testament scriptures. If any man speaks, like I keep saying, let that person speak as the oracles of God. And if any man ministers, let him minister as with the ability that God giveth, that God in all may be glorified and not man. After all these are man-made doctrines that are alien and too strange to the New Testament scriptures. This is why the Church of Christ teach and preach that people do not have to join a church to be saved per se. Instead, when you obediently submit to the gospel call in full and be baptized into Christ and God alone, as the saved to the Church of Christ, his body. Please see Acts chapter 2, verse 47, that says this. "Praising God and having favor with all the men." Praising God and having favor with all the people. and the Lord adds to the church daily such as should be saved. End of quote. See also 1 Corinthians chapter 12, verse 13, which states, quote, for by one spirit are we all baptized into one body. End of quote. In other words, if you are baptized, having been obedient to the gospel of Jesus Christ alone, not to any man's teaching, you will be baptized in the name of the Father and of the Son and of the Holy Spirit. And that will place you into Christ and into his church, not into Christ and into a religious denominational body. This is why Paul, while writing to the Corinthians, reminded them that it is by one spirit that we are all baptized into one body. Furthermore, at Galatians chapter 3, verse 27, he reminded the Galatian church that as many of us as have been baptized into Christ Jesus has put on Christ. So at baptism, you put on Christ. If it is baptism done religiously and scripturally in the name of Jesus Christ, which means by the authority that Jesus Christ gives. So, Acts 2:41 shows the moment of conversion in which hearing of the gospel plus belief and baptism took place before being added to the church of Christ. This is the authentic scriptural pattern, nothing more, nothing less. 3. Let's look and read and do biblical exigencies of Acts chapter 2, verse 47. Here we see the result or the church in existence. As it is written, praising God and having favor with all the people, and the Lord added to the church daily such as should be saved. End of quote. This is Acts chapter 2, verse 47. Now the contextual reading. 1. Quote, the church. End of quote. With this definite article D, which is denoting the now known or thought about church, no other one exists before now and up till now, based on the context of Acts chapter 2, verse 47. For before the advent of Acts chapter 2, it was only promised. Look again at Matthew chapter 16, verse 18 through 19, where Jesus made the promise. And see his final promise again about the kingdom coming with power. Not many days from the time he was making this statement at Mark chapter 9, verse 1. So, after Acts of Apostles chapter 2, the church that belongs to Jesus Christ now exists on planet Earth, first at Jerusalem. This is in fulfillment of Isaiah chapter 2, verse 22. This is in fulfillment of Isaiah chapter 2, verse 2 to 3, Micah chapter 4, verse 2. 2. Quote, the Lord added, end of quote. This shows that only Christ adds people to his church, period. As such, no religious denominational membership card, baptism card, etc., are required before anyone is added to be a member of the true Bible Church of Christ. What is actually required is when a person obeys the divine command at Acts chapter 2, verse 38, the Lord himself as the person to the one body of Christ in line with Ephesians chapter 4, verse 4, as exemplified at Acts chapter 2, verse 47, which I earlier read, that raised us again. Praising God and having favor with all the people, and the Lord added to the church daily such as should be saved. End of quote. Acts chapter 2, verse 47. 3. Such as should be saved. Quote and unquote. The only logical and scriptural place to keep the saved from this treasured world is in his church. I mean the church of Christ, the church that truly belongs to Christ in name, in doctrine, in teaching, and in practice. As it is equally written, quote, Christ is the Savior of the body, Ephesians chapter 5, verse 23. For indeed, there is a great mystery concerning Christ and his church, which is likened to that between a husband and his wife. Read down from Ephesians chapter 5, verse 23 to Ephesians chapter 5, verse 32. First, the saved are currently in the church of Christ. And that is why I said last week that for you to go to heaven while you are still on planet Earth, you must be in the church of Christ. Although, the hard truth and bitter truth is that not all those found inside the church of Christ will make heaven. But God has made it as a salvation plan that any man, any woman who wants to make heaven must first obey the gospel of Christ, be baptized into Christ and Christ's own church, which is the church of Christ, and be there to learn all things whatsoever that Jesus commanded in line with Matthew chapter 28, verse 20. And it is only in the church of Christ that you will be taught the doctrine of Christ. Try this, investigate this, and prove me wrong or right, depending on where and how you did your investigation. But believe you or me, investigate the church of Christ and see whether it is not the doctrine of Christ that is circumstantially preached and practiced there. This is why I keep telling you the undiluted truth from the scriptures, that except you are baptized into Christ and into his church, where you will remain to work out your own salvation with fear and trembling, you will not make heaven. If you are not in the church, you are akin to those who were not in the ark of Noah in the days of the deluge. Remember I told you this last week, Genesis chapter 6. Those who were outside the ark of Noah were not saved. currently, those who will remain outside the Church of Christ will not be saved on the last day. Because last week I told you, read 1 Peter chapter 4, verse 17 through 18, for you to understand why judgment must begin at the Church of Christ, not any other church on planet Earth. Because the saved have been told where to stay. If you are not there, just like Jesus, before he ascended into heaven, after his crucifixion, he appeared to the 12 apostles and told them, tarry thou at Jerusalem until you are clothed with the power from above. If they didn't hearken to that his command and went beyond Jerusalem, any of them that went beyond Jerusalem wouldn't have been part of the blessing of the Holy Ghost. I mean, the Holy Ghost baptism that they received in Acts chapter 2 before the church started on that faithful Pentecost day. Therefore, if you are not in the ark of salvation currently, I mean the Church of Christ, God is not going to look for you any other place to save you. As good and as religious and righteous as you are, make effort to obey the gospel of Christ and be baptized into Christ and his church in order to remain his church and continue to work out your own salvation in line with Philippians chapter 2 verse 12 with fear and trembling. Otherwise, you may be in the church, but on the last day, you will become a castaway, but God forbid. Let us now look at the template the Church of Christ teaches for man's redemption in full. Acts chapter 2 verse 38, 41, 47 becomes our three-step template in this manner. 1. Hear and believe the gospel. Verse 41, quote, receive his word, quote, fall into first stage. 2. Quote, repent and be baptized for remission of sins. Verse 38, belong to the second stage. 3. The Lord asks you to his church. Verse 47, that is the third stage. This is the simple scriptural pattern or plan of salvation. As is scripturally noted, any conversion in Acts of Apostles follows this revealed pattern or plan. For example, the conversion of the Samaritans at Acts chapter 8, verse 12 to 13, the conversion of the Ethiopian Enoch, Acts of Apostles chapter 8, verse 35 to 38, the conversion of Cornelius, Acts chapter 16, verse 14 to 15, the conversion of the jailer, Acts chapter 16, verse 33. The key idea behind all the scriptural exposition is that we, the members of Church of Christ, do not see Acts of Apostles chapter 2 as just a mere history book alone. We equally see it as divinely as it is, God's own very divine blueprint for man's salvation. A divine compass, such that if you religiously follow it, it will surely lead you to the same church that started at Jerusalem 50 days after the resurrection of Jesus Christ and on a Jewish Pentecost day. Dear wonderful listeners, I want to believe that you are following me in order to understand why we, members of the Church of Christ, believe and practice what we practice. I will continue on these biblical exigencies on why we believe what we believe sometime next week, using this very topic, the mechanism plus the result of why we believe what we believe, in line with Acts chapter 2 verse 47 and 1 Corinthians chapter 12 verse 13. Until this time next week, I wish to commend you into the able hands of God, that you may do the needful and be baptized into Christ and his church, where you will remain to work out your own salvation with fear and trembling. The Church of Christ is here on earth, here at Catastrophe Primary School, Ogui Enugu. The Church of Christ is close to you, depending on your location. For further inquiry, for further biblical study and exigencies, or for further information on how we can help you get you baptized into Christ and his church, please call this number, 0803-930-9864. I call again, 0803-930-9864. I remain your brother and humble host on this program, Brother Tony Chumike Ogbu, Evangelist of the Church of Christ, Coast City Center, Catastrophe Primary School, Ogbu, Enugu State, Nigeria. May God keep you safe and secured in the land of the living. Until this time next week, bye for now.
1: 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The program will make a return same time next Sunday. 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
0: Emmanuel Okoye. If I demand more paraffa, I don't know.
1: And then I put on a candy box, I don't know, group, I don't know, maybe what a ton of work bam. You got a war, Eddie Bongo.
0: Honorable.
2: The Bayona Bonicho,
0: Eddie Bongo.
1: Imagine that is Sunday.
2: The general.
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1: The buying, all for them bamboo, even basarum, voters, registration card. 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

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I make a new one. I make a new one. I make a new one. I make a new one. I make a new one. I make a new one. I make a new one. I make a new one. I make a new one. I make a new one. I make a new one. I make a new one. I make a new one. I make a new one. I make a new one. I make a new one. I make a new one. I make a new one. I make a new one. I make a new one. I make a new one. I make a new one. I make a new one. I make a new one. I make a new one. I make a new one. I make a new one. I make a new one. I make a new one. I make a new one. I make a new one. I make a new one. I make a new one. I make a new one. I make a new one. I make a new one. I make a new one. I make a new one. I make a new one. I make a new one. I make a new one. I make a new one. I make a new one. I make a new one. I make a new one. I make a new one. I make a new one. I make a new one. I make a new one. I make a new one. I make a new one. I make a new one. I make a new one. I make a new one. I make a new one. I make a new one. I make a new one. I make a new one. I make a new one. 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
1: What an attack, and I tower don't you? I got you, can you back at a point? I'm a woman, no woman.
2: I got to be drunk.
0: And if I ain't a shuffle, only that name, if you want my shim, the quam machine. Only I should want a half coach, my father, even a madam. But I should want to get the kitchen. Some measure we want me to make a work.
1: True, remember.
0: You got one, who never hand the name now, no, but I'm going in.
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I'm a student physiotherapist in UNEC. 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

0: For the word of God is quick and powerful, sharper than any two-edged sword, piercing even to the dividing asunder of the soul and spirit. 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
1: This is Liberty Radio Ministry from Enugu. My name is Emeka Eze, trying to communicate the truth to you. Truth is the person of the Lord Jesus Christ, and when somebody says that he's speaking the truth, means he's speaking Christ, or talking about Christ, or things that concern Christ. Pilate asked Jesus, what is the truth? Jesus never said a word to him, knowing that the man is not normal. How could you be a governor? Don't know what the truth is. Truth is not fact. Truth is the person of Christ. Fact is something that people say that is true, or it happened, is real, but it's not truth. The truth, Jesus said, I am the way, the truth, and life. No man cometh to the Father except through me. The only way you could come to God is through Christ. You say, oh no, my religion is so fantastic that they have put up ways that we can do good works and then God will accept us. Hope they do. You are in for a shock. And it's terrible and horrible for you to end up in this life and find out that you made a mistake. Well, it's damn too late. Who's going to help you to put it right? Nobody. You missed it, you miss it. And I cry for my people that anybody will miss the truth on this journey of eternity, this journey of life, this thing we are involved. The only reason why you came to this earth is not buying cars and having a powerful office and having wonderful children. They're all good. There's only one reason. If God wants you, the only reason why you came into the world is to know Him. Jesus said that they may know you, the only true God, and Jesus Christ who you have sent. Knowing is knowledge. Knowledge of who Christ is. And you stay in this world, you back on different projects, have powerful structures, did all that you could, and have a wonderful name. Your family is fantastic. Known all over the world. But you don't know who Christ is. What a terrible life you have lived. That's why he said, what shall it profit a man to gain the whole world and lose his own soul? For what shall a man give in exchange of his soul? Soul is you. I have a soul. I have a spirit. I have a body. If you kill me, you kill the body. But you can't kill my spirit and my soul. No human being on earth can do that. So that's why Jesus said, be not afraid of those who will kill the body, but they cannot harm the soul. But I show you who you be afraid. Be afraid of the man who can kill the body and destroy the soul. Destruction of the soul is second death. Second death is you die again. Separation from God. Separation from the Almighty. That is what is terrible. That is why when they say somebody die, the first thing I say in my mind, did he know Christ? They say, well, we don't know. Well, if I might live on this earth for you, 80 years, or 90, or 70, or 60, and nobody knows whether you know Christ or not. You just escaped. Probably you don't know him. Well, there was a thief on the cross. The thief was given opportunity. Who gave him opportunity? Christ. Remember, he said to the Lord Jesus Christ, the other thief challenged Jesus. That one, you know, put up a battle. I said, why are you talking about him? We deserve what is happening to us. This man does not deserve anything because we stole. We are robbers. This man is not one. And I turned to the man, I turned to the Lord Jesus and said, remember me when you come into your kingdom. That recognition of the fact that Jesus has a kingdom has already given the man the opportunity that he was looking for. Counted him in. So for the man to know that Jesus is a king means he has understanding of who Christ is. Remember me when you come into your kingdom. It's not easy to say that. Do you know that Jesus has a kingdom? Probably you don't know that. Well, I know that. I know he's a king. I know he has a kingdom. I know one day he shall reign and rule in his kingdom. I know that he brought a kingdom, the kingdom of God. He establishes an earth here and he went that way, he's coming back. Jesus is coming back again. And you are living as if he is not coming, you're living as if you don't know him. You are propounding wickedness of the highest level. You are corrupt to a height that could not be described. You are grabbing and cunning this world as if the world belongs to you. Sorry, you are a loser. A man who grabs the world and can everything he acquired and stole people's properties and money and governments and has a big name, known all over the world, has 6 jets. As a matter of fact, you go to the United States, you see people who have 6 jets, 12 jets. They have Lamborghini, 4 colors. They have Ferrari, 4 colors. They have Rolls Royce, 4 colors. They have Bentley. They have all a sophisticated car that sells one for $4 million or $6 million. One car. When you see that, you know that very few people have money in this part of the world. And these people live this flamboyant life. I was telling somebody that all these marvelous, fabulous, fantastic hotels you see in Las Vegas with 6,000, 8,000, 10,000 rooms are owned by somebody. 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But what about eternity? You bought a space in Las Vegas where you will spend millions and you begin to live in a room apartment for 40 years of your life. Breakfast, lunch, dinner, entertainment, guaranteed. All this is guaranteed. But what about a home in heaven? Is it guaranteed? Do you have one? Jesus said, "My Father's house, there are many dwelling places. If it were not so, I would have told you. I go to prepare a place for you, and I will come back again, and I will take you to myself. For where I am, there you may be also." Who was he talking to? Disciples. Are you a disciple of Christ? You are not, so he's not talking to you. If any man will come after me, let him take off his cross and deny himself, take off his cross and follow me, for where I am, there shall my disciples be. Talk to those that believe in him, hear my word and believe in me, you have eternal life. You shall know the truth, you know, shall set you free. Jesus is a masterpiece. He speaks like a super guy. Doesn't mix words. If any man believe in me, has eternal life, period. There's no gainsaying. There's no story, 1B, 1B, wishy-wishy talk. Jesus said it like it is. You believe in me, you have everlasting life. You don't believe me, you will see death. Time has come when those who we hear the word of God and believe, we have life. No human being ever spoke like him. So like I was talking about Las Vegas, people go there and buy the bad fortune, retirement homes. That's why when you go, you see the streets flourishing and no night there. There's no night in Las Vegas. $1 billion city. City of sin. That's what they call it. But everything goes there. Homosexualism is a small story. Lesbianism is a small story. Harlotin is a small story. High class level harlotin. What is happening there? Classic super ladies. Fantabulous shows. All going on at the same time. People can live life. Yeah, you have opportunity, you grab these things, you do them. And one day death will come and will hijack you. What will be the story when death comes? How strong are you? What is the guarantee that you will survive? Who will plug you out from the hand of death? when it strikes. I'm asking you a question because you live in this world as if you are the owner. Everybody fears you. You have opportunity in Abuja, your name reigns. You have a deal with the crude oil, you are bouncing every time. You are one of the Kaduna mafias. You are thick and thin. You are everything that a man can think about. You are a governor. You are a senator. You are grabbing everything that you could grab. You are cementing them. Your account is booming and flourishing. Your name is ringing bell. Hey, one day death will come, my friend. Don't live as if you are deaf and dumb. One day death will come. What happens when it comes? You look at this world, you think that the system of this world will last forever. No, it won't last forever. Before the next 10 years, this system is closed. I didn't say the world will come to an end. I said, this system is off. The system of the kingdom of Christ will come in. Will it be one of those that will live and reign with him? Will it be in that kingdom? You are not sure, because your life is garbage. Your life is full of shit. Absolutely nothing. You are Mr. Nobody. But you can have life today. There is hope. There is light at the end of the tunnel. You can become somebody today by faith in Christ. That's why I preach a message that is not like other religious people. I discuss life. I discuss things. I discuss situations. I don't preach Kabbalah. I don't preach wishy-wishy one-bit stories. I preach life, life of Christ, life in him. In him we will have life. In him we live and move and have our being. He is the author of life. He originates life. He's a super guy. He's the champion of eternity. He defeated the devil. He made a public show of him. Even men can propel and travel on this world. But it won't be too long. That's why we should not be afraid of any damn man. No matter who you are, no matter how thick you are, no matter how many guns you carry, no matter the opportunity you have, your name is Mr. Nobody. Shadrach, Meshach, and Abednego said to the king, King, let it be known to you clearly that we should not bow down to you nor serve you the image which you have set up, that our God will deliver us from your hand, from this furnace fire which you have set up. But let it be known clear to you that we will never bow down. Period. Hey, Satan and his co-hosts were reminding you, we will never bow to threat. We never bow to curious cabalas, so-called mafias of whatever system or color you are of. We have faith in Christ. Our faith will save us. So, gentlemen, I will kind of speak something to you today from the book of Matthew chapter number 5. Yeah, somebody say, why are you speaking from Matthew? This is called the Sermon on the Mount. One of the most powerful speech ever made by a human being. Made by Jesus of Nazareth. I'll speak from Matthew 7. He said from chapter 1, he said, judge not that you be not judged, for with what judgment you judge, you shall be judged. And with the measure you use, you will be measured back to, will measure back to you. Now, when people hear this judge now, their ears tickle. When you talk about, when you see the fallacy, motivational, heresy, manipulators misusing the Bible, and you call them, they say, no, who are you? Who told you don't have a right to judge? Hope they do. The scripture says that the spiritual man judges all things as is judged by nobody. So don't tell me you can't judge. I can judge you. I will use the scriptures to judge you. The Bible didn't say I won't judge you. He said, judge not. In other words, you don't have the capacity to judge if you are not matured and if you have not grown. Who will give you the ability and the capacity to execute judgment when you are ignorant of the truth? You can judge. You can judge. You know? Because of what? You are a baby. You don't know Jack. I have gained knowledge and experience. 46 years knowledge, experience of the truth of scriptures. I am one of the people that have the capacity and ability to execute judgment on pastors and Christians. And you don't come to me with this wishy-washy one-bit business and tell me I can't judge. You're a damn liar. I could judge you with the scriptures. I'm not judging you by how you live, because I don't know how you live. I don't know how you live. It's not my business how you live. But it's my business what you preach. It's my business what you say. It's my business what you teach. It's my business how you manipulate the people of God. It's my business how you do all the kangaroo businesses. It's how you can all the inventories of Christ, all the money that comes into the church, you package them and build up a structure for your family. You are a damn rogue. Who told you? He said, I can't judge you. No, you already judge and finish with. Remember Belshazzar? In his days, he was living, eating and dancing and using the vessels of gold that belongs to the temple that his father captured. He was using it to do his wishy-washy game. And while he was celebrating with his wives and concubines, let me read a portion of that for you. Daniel 5. Belshazzar the king made a great feast for thousands of his lords and drank wine. This one that I'm telling you is not Domperion. It's something far superior than that. In the presence of the thousands, while he tested the wine, Belshazzar gave the command to bring the gold. That's the atrocity that he committed. The gold and the silver vessels which his father Nebuchadnezzar had taken from the temple which had been in Jerusalem. You take the holy thing. You eat what belongs to God. You take God's portion. That the king and his lords, his wives, and his concubines might drink from them. Then they brought the golden vessels that had been taken from the temple of the house of God, which had been in Jerusalem, and the king and the lords, and his lords, his wives, and his concubines drank from them. They drank wine and praised the gods of gold, silver, bronze, iron, wood, and stone. You see how dirty this guy was. He's a king. See how dirty he was. Worshipping another god. You know, God couldn't stand that. Immediately, a vision appeared on the wall. He saw it, was terrified. His body shrinked. He shouted, he cried. And the wife said, what's going on? writing on the wall. There is a hand writing something on that wall. Who could give the interpretation to the writing of the wall? His life went off from him. The wife said, do not be scared. Do not be afraid. There is a guy that lived in the days of your father. A Jewish captive. He knows visions and revelations and dreams. He could give you the interpretation. The king said, don't waste time. Go and fetch him. And they went abroad Daniel. Daniel came, and the king gave him all the promises of what he would do for him. What he would promote him and give him different kind of honors and gold and silver, diamond and whatever. King said, Daniel said, hogwash. Let all those perish with you. Who gives a hoop in the air? I will tell you what the dream is all about. It's about you. You are finished. Your kingdom has been numbered and with nothing. You are damn out of line. Mene, mene. So has God numbered different nations and kings and lives and individuals in this world and has named them mene, mene. That's still bragging and shouting and drinking with the vessels of God, abusing and destroying what belongs to Christ. And you think I go free. You call it rulership. You call it party program. You destroy what belongs to Christ. You are finished. It's just a question of time and days. So Nebuchadnezzar, Belshazzar, got the interpretation from Daniel. It said, go and call the Chaldeans and all the astrologers and the magicians and the enchanters and whoever, so let them give me the interpretation. Said, oh, Daniel, they said to him, king, don't worry, nobody can give you this interpretation. Only this guy that's called Daniel, who has excellent spirit. Did you hear what I said? Daniel has excellent spirit. Who gives you the interpretation? He's not a kangaroo prophet. He doesn't prophesy for money. He lives through life. Doesn't go for profit and gain. He doesn't speak 1B cabal business. He speaks the mind. He speaks what God said. And Daniel told him the interpretation. The same night, Media and Persia came and got rid of the king. It was gone. Is that what I want to preach to you? No. That's part of it. It's like I'm signing a warning tonight. It's like I'm saying something that should frighten some high-minded, motivational, evil motive, concussious individuals who think they own the world, who think they operate the world, who think they own the system, who think everything belongs to them, who think they have the right to do what they want, who think they can abuse the vessels of God. Who worship idols and give it a name? Say, no, we don't worship the God of gold and silver and wood and whatever. We just honor them. Who they do? Anything you bow to that cannot talk is not God. There is only one person that deserves worship and honor. That's God, the Father of our Lord Jesus Christ. He deserves to be served and worshipped. You remember when Satan came to Christ? Matthew 4, let me show you. It's like I'm completely going out of track today. But it doesn't matter. The important thing is to dish out something to you. It's not about narrating it the way you want. I am not somebody who preaches what you want. I'm not your servant. You don't own me. I preach according to the leading of the Spirit.

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babe. 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

0: Nigeria reaffirms commitment to deepen economic cooperation with the EU. UNN dismisses terror attack rumor and bans use of motorcycles on campus. Governor Zulum commends military for rescuing 360 Ngoche abductees. In sports, Madugu assesses Super Falcons' performance after 2-1 win against Senegal. On entertainment, Nkemowo reacts to trend of producers casting actors based on social media popularity. Details of these and more after this short break. I am Yagazie Obiwane Ozalo. The Minister of Budget and Economic Planning, Atiku Bagudu, has reaffirmed Nigeria's commitment to deepening economic cooperation with the European Union as preparations continue for the 10th Nigeria-EU Business Forum scheduled to hold in Lagos on June 25, 2026. In a statement issued today, Bagudu described the forum as an important platform for attracting investments, building partnerships and promoting initiatives aimed at supporting enterprise growth, enhancing competitiveness and driving sustainable economic prosperity. The 10th Nigeria-EU Business Forum is expected to convene top government officials, investors, development partners and business executives from Nigeria and Europe to discuss opportunities for strengthening trade and investment ties. Organizers stated that deliberations at the forum would center on mobilizing private sector capital, reinforcing value chains and creating fresh opportunities for businesses operating in both markets, and will also feature high-level policy discussions, business-to-business engagements, and exhibitions showcasing investment-ready projects and innovation solutions. Former President Goodluck Jonathan has stated that Nigeria's future hangs on the strength of its institutions, the impartiality of the judiciary, and strict adherence to the rule of law. Jonathan made the remarks during the opening ceremony of the 2026 Law Week of Yenagoa branch of the Nigeria Bar Association in Bayelsa State. Speaking during a plenary session, Jonathan called on lawyers and judicial officers to remain committed to justice, fairness and the rule of law, describing members of the bench and bar as custodians of the nation's legal system, noting that Nigeria's stability and development depends on institutions that operate independently and effectively. The former president also advocated reforms in the education sector, stressing that there is need to reposition the system to tackle emerging challenges and align with global standards. He further maintained that sustainable national development can only be achieved through accountable leadership, strong institutions, and a legal framework that ensures equal protection and opportunities for all citizens. The Deputy National South Chairman of the All Progressives Congress, Ben Wunye, has praised political leaders and stakeholders from Enugu East Senatorial District for endorsing President Bola Tinubu and Governor Peter Mbah for second terms in office, describing the endorsement as a sign of political maturity and a commitment to continuity. Nwoye made the commendation yesterday at the Okpara Square, Enugu, during a rally where stakeholders from the senatorial district publicly declared their support for the re-election of President Tinubu and Governor Mbah. In his remarks, the APC chieftain commended the leaders of Enugu East for what he described as bold and forward-looking decisions aimed at sustaining ongoing development initiatives at both the federal and state levels. He added that continuity in leadership would create an opportunity to consolidate existing achievements and ensure the completion of projects already initiated by both administrations. Nwoye particularly lauded Governor Mbah for his developmental strides across Enugu State, noting that the governor has demonstrated a strong commitment to transforming the state through infrastructure, economic growth, and social development programs. The management of the University of Nigeria and Nsukka has assured staff, students, and visitors of their safety following the circulation of a social media post alleging a planned terrorist attack and mass abduction on the Nsukka campus. In a statement issued by the acting public relations officer of the university, Inya Egwu, The institution said that it had not received any credible security intelligence or verified threat to substantiate the claims contained in the online post. The university disclosed that although no known threat exists, it had implemented additional precautionary measures to reinforce security on the campus, including the deployment of personnel from the Nigeria Police Force and the Nigerian Army at strategic entry points to support the university's security unit, the temporary closure of some access gates to the campus to enhance monitoring and regulate movement into and out of the institution, as well as the suspension of motorcycle operations within the campus, while calling on members of its community to remain calm and go about their normal activities without fear. The university appealed to parents, guardians, students and staff and the general public to avoid spreading unverified information capable of causing unnecessary anxiety, panic or disruption. The governor of Oyo State, Seyi Makinde, has revealed that the Nigerian Air Force is providing aerial surveillance support for ongoing efforts to rescue teachers and pupils abducted from Yawota and Ahoro Esinele community in Orire local government area of Oyo State. Makinde made the disclosure during a courtesy visit by the representative of the Chief of Air Staff, Sunday Aneke, and Air Officer Commanding Logistics Command, Abubakar Sule, where he stated that the Nigeria Air Force promptly deployed an aerial surveillance platform immediately after the abduction was reported. According to the governor, intelligence gathered from the surveillance missions has continued to assist security agencies in monitoring developments and coordinating efforts to ensure that there is safe release of the victims. He commended the Chief of Air Staff and the Nigeria Air Force for their swift response and sustained support, highlighting that the Air Force provided the surveillance platform while Oyo State's newly acquired aerial assets were still being assembled at the Nigeria Air Force base in Lagos. Borno State Governor Professor Babagana Zulum has applauded the Nigerian military, particularly troops of Operation Hardin Kai, for successfully rescuing 360 abductees from the Mandara Mountains, a known terrorist stronghold in the southern part of the state. In a statement issued today by his special advisor on media, Dauda Ilia, Governor Zulum described the operations as a strong display of courage, professionalism, and the increasing effectiveness of intelligence-driven military operations in the fight against insurgency in the northeast. The governor stated that the mission, which resulted in the safe rescue of hundreds of men, women, and children held captive by terrorists, has restored hope among the affected communities and reinforced the commitment of the federal government, the Nigerian military, and the Borno State government in protecting lives and achieving lasting peace in the region. Moving on to the foreign scene, Armenia's Prime Minister Nikol Pashinyan has urged voters to back his vision of Armenia's future as citizens head to the polls in a parliamentary election heavily shaped by peace talks with Azerbaijan and the country's ties with Russia. Armenians began voting today in a closely watched contest that could determine the direction of the government's diplomatic strategy following the nation's military setbacks in recent years and its shifting foreign policy priorities. After casting his ballot in Yerevan, Pashinyan stated that a re-elected government would pursue balanced relations with both Russia and the European Union, underscoring a foreign policy approach aimed at safeguarding Armenia's national interest. Up next is sports and entertainment updates. In sports, Super Falcons head coach Justin Madugu has provided an honest evaluation of his team's performance after Nigeria defeated Senegal 2-1 in an international friendly at the Remo Stars Sports Complex in Ikenne, acknowledging that significant work remains ahead of the 2026 Women's Africa Cup of Nations. Goals from Asisat Oshoala, who converted a first-half penalty, and Tony Payne gave Nigeria a strong lead before Sokna Nagaye's long-range strike in the 86th minute reduced the deficit and created a tense finish, while the nine-time African champions achieved the result and fulfilled their primary goal. Madugu admitted that the performance was not without flaws. The two sides are scheduled to meet again tomorrow, June 8, in the second match of their friendly doubleheader as both nations continue preparations for WAFCON. Still in sports, Nigeria's Chukwuebuka Enekwechi delivered a dominant performance to win gold in the men's shot put at the prestigious Namensky Memorial in Russia, further cementing his status as one of Africa's top field athletes and one of Nigeria's most reliable performers on the global athletics stage. Enekwechi led the competition from the early rounds, demonstrating the consistency and control that has become hallmarks of his international appearances. He steadily applied pressure on his rivals before securing victory with a best throw of 21.27 meters, a distance no competitor was able to surpass during the event. That's all for sports. Now some entertainment news. Veteran Nollywood actor Nkemuwo, popularly known as Osofia, has reacted to the growing trend of some producers casting actors based on social media fame rather than their talents. Speaking during a recent podcast, Osofia said that the trend is not a threat to truly talented actors. He maintained that social media fame cannot replace genuine acting talent. Recall that a cross-section of Nigerian actors including Shine, Rossman, and Bolaji Ogumola, among others, recently accused Nollywood filmmakers of prioritizing beauty, social media popularity, physical appearance, and even complexion as priorities over real talents in separate interviews. Still on entertainment, veteran Nollywood actress Shafi Bello has shared her views on self-worth and the pressures faced by young women, emphasizing that women do not need to expose their bodies to seek attention online or to be considered attractive or successful. She made the remarks in an interview reflecting on her career, stating that she remains focused on acting as it is her true calling. That's all for entertainment, and that's the news. Just before we go, a quick recap of the headlines. Nigeria reaffirms commitment to deepen economic cooperation with the EU. UNN dismisses terror attack rumor and bans use of motorcycles on campus. Governor Zulum commends military for rescuing 360 Ngoche abductees. Empowering citizens and closing the gap on socioeconomic inequalities are critical components in building an inclusive and equitable nation. For breaking news stories and eyewitness reports, please call 0916-457-7098 or visit our website www.urbanradio945.com. Urban Radio Newsbreak was produced by Blessing Unachukwu. I am Yagazi Obiwanne Ozalo. Many thanks for listening. Good evening.
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1: Good evening, dear listener. Welcome to the Anglican Revival Hour, sponsored by the Diocese of Enugu under the Episcopacy of the Right Reverend Professor Samuel Obiajulike. I am Venerable Professor Samuel Uwezuoke, the Chaplain and Vicar of the Chapel of Restoration, University of Nigeria Teaching Hospital, Osai Enugu. The General Diocesan team remains living by every word of God, taken from Matthew chapter 4, verse 4. Today is the first Sunday after Trinity Sunday in the church calendar, and the theme is Serving the Living God Only. Serving the Living God Only. Before I continue, I would like us to pray. Dear Lord, we thank you for another opportunity to be revived by your word. As we meditate on the topic for this evening, while we read and hear the scriptures, let your Holy Spirit convict us and build up our faith to serve only you, the living God. In Jesus' name I pray. Amen. Our anchor scripture for the theme, Serving the Living God Only, we'll be taking from 1 Samuel chapter 7, from verse 3 to 12. I'd like to read from King James Version. And Samuel spake unto all the house of Israel, saying, If you do return unto the Lord with all your hearts, then put away the strange gods and Ashtaroth from among you, and serve him only, and he will deliver you out of the hand of the Philistines. Then the children of Israel did put away Baalim and Ashtaroth, and serve the Lord only. And Samuel said, Gather all Israel to Mizpeh, and I will pray for you unto the Lord. And they gathered together to Mizpeh, and drew water, and poured it out before the Lord, and fasted on that day, and said there, We have sinned against the Lord. And Samuel judged the children of Israel in Mizpeh. And when the Philistines heard that the children of Israel were gathered together to Mizpeh, the lords of the Philistines went up against Israel. And when the children of Israel heard it, they were afraid of the Philistines. And the children of Israel said to Samuel, Cease not to cry unto the Lord our God for us, that he will save us out of the hand of the Philistines. And Samuel took a suckling lamb and offered it for a burnt offering wholly unto the Lord. And Samuel cried unto the Lord for Israel, and the Lord heard him. And as Samuel was offering up the burnt offering, the Philistines drew near to battle against Israel. But the Lord thundered with a great thunder on that day upon the Philistines, and discomfited them, and they were smitten before Israel. And the men of Israel went out of Mizpeh and pursued the Philistines and smote them until they came under Bethkar.

creation, God started this relationship with Adam and Eve. As recorded in Genesis chapter 2 from verse 7 to 25, Adam was made to serve God through obedience and stewardship. Example, dressing and keeping the Garden of Eden. You find that in Genesis 2 verse 15. Unfortunately, in the next chapter, Genesis chapter 3, the devil intruded and shattered this relationship, diverting the hearts of Adam and Eve from God alone to himself. He subtly convinced Adam and Eve to disobey God and believe his lies. And the devil still does this today with men. He and the fallen angels, that is the territorial gods or spirits, continue to draw the hearts of men away from the only one true and living God. Thus, the battle for the souls of men has continued till death. We are called to make a choice to serve God or the devil. We are always confronted with this dilemma. Even when Joshua led the children of Israel to the promised land, that is Canaan, he interrogated them with this choice. You find that in Joshua chapter 24 from verse 15 to 24. I want to read from the King James Version. And if it seem evil unto you to serve the Lord, choose you this day whom you will serve, whether the gods which your fathers served that were on the other side of the flood, or the gods of the Amorites in whose land you dwell. But as for me and my house, we will serve the Lord. And the people answered and said, God forbid that we should forsake the Lord to serve other gods. For the Lord our God, he it is that brought us up and our fathers out of the land of Egypt from the house of bondage, and which did those great signs in our sight and preserved us in all the way wherein we went and among all the people through whom we passed. And the Lord drove out from before us all the people, even the Amorites, which dwelt in the land. Therefore will we also serve the Lord, for he is our God. And Joshua said unto the people, ye cannot serve the Lord, for he is an holy God. He is jealous God. He will not forgive your transgressions nor your sins. If you forsake the Lord and serve strange gods, then he will turn and do you hurt and consume you. After that he had done you good. And the people said unto Joshua, nay, but we will serve the Lord. And Joshua said unto the people, you are witnesses against yourself that you have chosen the Lord to serve him. And they said, we are witnesses. Now therefore put away, said Joshua, the strange gods which are among you, and incline your hearts unto the Lord God of Israel. Now verse 24. And the people said unto Joshua, the Lord our God will we serve, and his voice will we obey. End of quote. Dear listener, there are two important principles I would like us to learn from these Bible passages. When we know these principles and act on them, it shall be well with us. The first principle, we are created and saved by God to serve and worship him. In other words, we are saved to serve. The soul of man remains less restless until it finds its rest in God. That original relationship between God and man at the Garden of Eden must be restored. And God has taken the initiative to restore that relationship, to reconcile man to himself. And this is well captured in 2 Corinthians chapter 5, verse 19. And I quote, to wit, that God was in Christ, reconciling the world unto himself, not imputing their trespasses unto them, and had committed unto us the word of reconciliation. End of quote. To the weary souls of men, deceived and confused by Satan, Jesus sends you an invitation today. In Matthew 11, verse 28 to 29. And I quote, come unto me, all ye that labor and heavy laden, I will give you rest. Take my yoke upon you and learn of me, for I am weak and lowly in heart, and you shall find rest unto your souls. End of quote. The restless soul of a sinner can only find true rest in Jesus Christ. If you are not yet a child of God, come to Jesus today and find rest for your soul. I'll go to the second principle, which is that God demands absolute or wholehearted allegiance from us. It's an all or none law. In fact, in the Jewish creed or called Shema, Deuteronomy 6 verses 4 to 5, it says, hear, O Israel, the Lord our God is one Lord, and thou shalt love the Lord thy God with all thine heart, and with all thy soul, and with all thy might. This is the missing link today among us who go to church. Our worship of God is half-hearted. Our commitment to God is not absolute. Our love for God is questionable. Can we claim we do not harbor other gods in our lives?
Are there no idols that are shifting our absolute allegiance from God? Let's ask ourselves these honest questions. In the Nigerian society today and in the Nigerian church, we now serve or worship two masters besides God, and they are namely money and men of God. God does not and cannot share his glory with any man, no matter how highly regarded or placed. Similarly, Jesus warned us in Matthew chapter 6, verse 24, no man can serve two masters, for either he will hate one and love the other, or else he will hold to the one and despise the other. You cannot serve God and mammon. In fact, the Amplified Version of the Bible renders mammon as deceitful riches, money, possessions, or whatever is trusted in. Are we not guilty of serving deceitful riches, money, possessions more than God? Are we not guilty of becoming men pleasers rather than God pleasers? Paul asks a rhetorical question in Galatians 1 verse 10. Am I now trying to win the approval of men or of God? Or am I trying to please men? If I were still trying to please men, I would not be a servant of Christ. In summary, we cannot claim that we serve the living God only if we are not truly reconciled to him through the new birth experience, that is being born again. And if we don't have an undivided and sincere commitment to him. Indeed, if Jesus is not Lord of every aspect of our lives, he is not Lord at all. If God will forgive our collective and individual sins and heal our nation, Nigeria, we must humble ourselves and pray and seek God's face and turn from our wicked ways. Only then can we render acceptable worship, and he will truly be our God. Let us pray. Almighty and everlasting God, by whose Spirit the whole body of the church is governed and sanctified, hear our prayer, which we offer for all your faithful people, that each in his vocation and ministry may serve you in holiness and truth to the glory of your name, through Jesus Christ our Lord and Savior. Amen. Thank you for listening to the Anglican Revival Hour today. On behalf of the Anglican Diocese of Enugu, under the leadership of His Lordship, Right Reverend Professor Samuel Ike, I request that you tune into this station by this time next Sunday for another edition. I'm your brother, Venerable Professor Samuel Uwezoke. Remain blessed.

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1: Please come.
2: Okay.
1: Amaka.
2: Yes?
1: Are you?
3: 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They like if Big was alive. Ho wouldn't be in this position. If Big had survived, y'all would have got the commission.

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1: You're welcome to Arts Theatre Quarter Hour, a weekly drama presentation by Christian Arts Theatre Enugu. The title of this drama is The Spotted Garment. God bless you as you listen. Oh, this is a very wonderful place.
2: Yes, it is a restaurant for men and women of the high class.
3: Hello, sir. Hello, ma. You're welcome.
1: Thank you.
3: What do we offer you?
2: Tell her what you need.
1: Okay. I need roasted chicken, fried rice and salad, then add goat's meat and red wine. Very important.
3: Okay. I'll be back shortly with your order.
1: Thank you. Wait. I remembered something.
2: What is it?
1: My wedding garment.
2: Your wedding garment?
1: Yes, I left it at that supermarket when I changed to the one I'm wearing right now.
2: I see. You know what we are going to do? Relax, eat and drink while I go and bring it.
1: Okay, that's okay. It's fine.
4: For the day of the Lord will come like a thief in the night, as it was in the days of Noah, so shall be the coming of the Son of Man. In those days, people were eating and drinking, marrying and giving to marriage, until the flood came and destroyed them. Beloved, be you ready, for in such an hour that you do not know, he will come again.
5: Adobe, what is happening? And why have you removed your wedding garments?
1: Amaka, we are in a modern age. That garment is no longer in vogue. We are of the modern generation.
5: Who has bewitched you?
1: I am still in the race. Without that garment, one can still make it.
5: Hey, don't forget the instruction he gave to us. Do not remove your wedding garment. Neither let it be spotted.
6: Amaka.
7: Yes?
6: Please come.
7: Okay.
6: Amaka.
7: Yes?
6: Are you still waiting for Emmanuel?
7: Sure.
6: That's serious. Let me tell you, time is no longer on your side. We are getting old. You have not made any reasonable achievement in life. Why don't you go with me? I will take very good care of you. I will buy you new dresses, furnish a flat for you, and even buy you a car. I have enough dollars to do that. All you have to do is to pay me in kind.
7: Please go with your empty promises. My soul has no pleasure in them. Eye has not seen, ear has not heard, neither has it entered into the heart of men what Emma is preparing for those that love him.
6: Yes, you can love him, but that doesn't mean that you can't go out and catch a little fun. And take very good care of yourself. Look, see your friend Adobe. She has completely changed. She is now living in pleasures and enjoying the good things of this life. Yet, she's still waiting for Emmanuel. Doesn't take anything from you. You can see her shining and bubbling, mixing up with the people of the world and enjoying herself every day. She is now fully involved in worldly affairs. After all, Emma told you to give to Caesar what belongs to Caesar, and to give to God what belongs to God. Why you still wait for his coming? Sure, you understand what I mean.
7: I have heard what you said. I will think about it.
6: You don't need to think about anything. Just accept my promise, and things will be better for you. Well, there's no problem. While you think about it, let me go and prepare a place where we'll enjoy ourselves. I will take you to that executive hotel over there, and we will have a good time. It doesn't prevent you from waiting, Chema. Continue waiting for Manuel, and at the same time, enjoy yourself.
7: Oh, this thing that you're asking me to do is difficult.
6: Never mind. It is for your own benefit. Let's go there and catch a little fun.
7: I hope it is not going to be long.
6: No, it will be very brief. Can we?
7: Okay.
6: Right. Okay. Right. Let us go. You are welcome.
7: Wow, this is a beautiful place.
6: Yes, this is a hotel for the top class. This is where we usually come in the evening and enjoy ourselves. You can see the bar, you see the restaurant. Here we eat, we drink, we dance, and catch fun. Hold on, let me collect the key of the chalet from the waiter.
7: Key to the chalet? What for?
6: Stop behaving like a small girl. We go into that place, enjoy ourselves, and have a little fun.
7: Andy, this thing you want to do is not good. I will not do it.
6: Don't worry. When we finish, I will give you 100,000 naira.
7: 100,000?
6: Yes. That's a small amount.
7: Are you sure you will fulfill your promise?
6: Why not? Okay, let me give you the money before we go.
7: Okay, bring it.
6: Okay, here is the money. 100,000 naira. Just for you.
7: Thank you so much.
6: Okay. So hold on, let me collect the key to the chalet.
7: Okay.
6: I'll soon be back.
7: All right, I'll be waiting.
8: Amaka, Amaka, what are you doing here?
7: I am here to catch a little fun.
8: Who brought you to this place?
7: Andy.
8: Have you forgotten the instructions given to you by Emmanuel? Love not the world, neither things that are in the world. The world is passing away with its loss. If anyone loves the world, the love of the Father is not in him.
7: Oh, I have sinned. Please, I am sorry. Is there still hope for me?
8: Yes, there is still hope for you. Emmanuel does not want the death of any sinner, but it is his will that a sinner will repent and come back to him.
7: Lord, I am sorry. Please have mercy and forgive me. I have sinned.
8: Go back to where you are fallen. Put on your wedding garments and continue to do what Emma asked you to do as you wait for his return.
7: Sir.
4: The day of the Lord will come as a thief in the night, in which the heavens and the earth will pass away. Nevertheless, we are looking forward to a new heaven and a new earth, wherein dwelt righteousness. Beloved, as you seek for sure things,
9: Be diligent to be found of him without spot or wrinkle. Behold, here he comes.

0: Yes, I have come just as I promised. My mansions are ready. I have come to take my faithful ones to the marriage supper of the Lamb, which is a promise I made long ago. I will separate the sheep from the goats. Adobe, get out of my sight. Depart from me, you worker of iniquity.
1: No, no. Emmanuel, please.
0: And to you, Amaka.
2: Yes, sir.
0: You have been a faithful bridesmaid. You have waited and did not soil your garments. Come, you blessed of my father. Come and inherit the kingdom prepared for you from the foundation of the earth. Come, let us go to the marriage supper of the Lamb.
1: Praise the Lord. Ah, hallelujah.
3: Please, Lord, have mercy on me, please. Give me another chance. Please. I'm sorry. Lord, have mercy.
0: But you have removed your wedding garments. There shall no wise enter into that city, anyone that worketh abomination, but only those whose names are written in the Lamb's book of life. Depart into eternal destruction, prepared for the devil and his urgents.
1: Please, Lord.
4: Oh, no, no, no. See my voice.

0: Don't make noise here.
1: So, you are the devil. You have deceived me.
2: Follow me. You are going to hellfire.
1: Andy.
2: Which has been prepared for the devil and his agents. Come on, Andy, go with me. Follow me. Follow me. Follow me. Follow me.
1: Yes.
2: Follow me. Follow me.
3: That was a drama presentation by Christian Arts Theatre Enugu. The cast are Udo Hope Helen, Uka Chinedu Dove, Emmanuel Ernest Jackson, Obiagu Daniel Comforter, Kingsley Gospel Cliff, Ajunwa Chiamaka Blessing Waiter, Dure Ruru Damian Andy, Chidima Ugwai Adobe, Adolisa Chinemerem Amaka, Ugoji Chinedum Bosco, John Chizube Emmanuel. 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

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Not my home yet, but I was trying to make it better. 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

0: it's time I step in. 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
1: Ring, ring, ring. Postman. 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
1: 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Postman.
0: Who this?
2: With Taco, Jasper, Line, oh man, that is gonna get sketchy. Shirt is striped, my shorts just shows my Vans are Vans, cause Tyler does not with Giuseppe. The Gucci, the rapper, the swag, and all the other shit they wearing. The Rose, the Raw, the Lambo, Tyler only ride McLaren. Think they really own because they trapping made about like 30,000.